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9: The Nick Scali half-yearly clearance ends Sunday, with everything reduced across the entire Nick Scali range. Everything is reduced during the half-yearly clearance. Sunday at Nick Scali.
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21: 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Here's my new single, Drop Dead.

0: Rosé, Bruno Mars here on Kiss. I know my boys were in the car singing along to that one for sure.
1: Yeah, it's a good one.
0: Pumped up my tit.
1: Yeah. Pa-ta-pa-tit.
0: Can't get out of your head now.
1: My tit.
0: Chris and Amy in the morning. Big movies coming out at the moment. You know, I love the movies. The school holidays are coming up. So Toy Story 5 is obviously the big one. My kid's into Minions and Monsters, which are coming out. There's a new Spider-Man not too far away.
1: Yeah.
0: And The Odyssey, the new Christopher Nolan.
1: Is that like the one in the desert? Like it's a bit set in the future and...
0: It would be in the past along. It's like it's a Greek mythology thing, Homer's Odyssey, getting home. So there's like giants and ogres and things. It's mythological.
1: Okay.
0: But it's the guy that directed The Dark Knight and Oppenheimer, so everyone's like, we know it's going to be good.
1: Ryan loves those movies, me not so much.
0: Yeah, tell Ryan to come with me, IMAX.
1: Okay, you guys can go on a little mandate.
0: Little mandate for IMAX and The Odyssey. But I noticed Zendaya is in The Odyssey.
1: Yeah.
0: And I went, God, she's in everything at the moment. And I sort of looked up and you go, yeah, Zendaya is in Euphoria.
1: Oh, yeah, she's fantastic in that.
0: The Odyssey.
1: Yeah.
0: The new Spider-Man, Homecoming.
1: She's in Dune.
0: All the Dunes and Dune 3 upcoming. Okay. She's everywhere. She's so hot, right?
1: She's very hot property right now. She's definitely having her moment.
0: Is she all that? I like her. I'm not bagging her, but you know when you look at someone and go, like Taylor Swift, I watch her on stage and I go, yeah, there's the biggest star in the world and there's why. I like Zendaya, but like she's red hot.
1: Is it because she's not blonde with big boobs?
0: Well...
1: No,
0: she's not blonde. No, Sydney Sweeney, right?
1: Sydney Sweeney, I knew you were going to bring her up next.
0: Yeah, well, she's no Sydney Sweeney.
1: Oh, mate.
0: No, she's a great actress. I just look at it and go, wow, is that the new star where you explode like a bright star for like 5 years and then you're gone? Like there's none of those movie stars like Tom Cruise that just brings out one movie every 3 years forever and is always big.
1: What that tells me is that not only is she a fantastic actress, but she's a really hard-working one as well. Like, those movies would have taken months, years to film, and she's just gone back to back to back to back. So I think she's incredible talent. But do you remember hearing about what she did for all of the cast on that Malcolm and Marie? I actually haven't seen it. But I remember that her and her co-producers, they actually structured the movie's finances so that the entire cast and crew would receive back-end equity. And I think it kind of worked out to be 1%. And obviously the profit from the film equated to every single person involved in it earning an extra $300,000.
0: Wow.
1: You can't tell me that's not incredibly generous of her.
0: No, like, that is. That's someone who's confident that their career's going well and they're going to make a lot of cash. I know Keanu Reeves is the same. He gives everyone cars and motorbikes.
1: On the
0: John Wick movies, he gives all the stunt people, like, I think it's new cars or new bikes and everything. He's a champion.
1: I actually think it's really important. Like, I think a lot of these, you can imagine how many of these actors just... heads up their own backsides, you know, think that they're all that and a bag of chips.
0: Ashton Kutcher.
1: Oh, God.
0: No, I can say that.
1: Brad Pitt.
0: Brad Pitt?
1: Yeah.
0: I love Brad Pitt.
1: All his kids hate him. Yeah, you hate him as well?
0: All kids hate their dad. I hate my dad. And he's not Brad Pitt.
1: All kids hate their dad.
0: Yeah, they do.
1: Have you not seen all the Brad Pitt kids? They've all removed their hyphenated last name. They've all removed Pitt.
0: Have you not seen Once Upon a Time in Hollywood where he takes his shirt off on the roof to fix the TV aerial?
1: Nah, if all six of your kids are outing you as a rubbish dad, you probably are one.
0: I feel like the kids have gotten together and
1: anyway, I think Zendaya is a fantastic actress and she's a kind, generous person too, so I like her.
0: And married to Tom Holland as well.
1: Yeah.
0: Everything.
1: I don't know about him.
0: He's so hot right now. Okay, good for her.
1: Yeah, good on her.
0: I didn't come in to tear her down. I just...
1: Well, it kind of sounds like you did.
0: Yeah, and then you said she gave everyone $300,000 and I sound like a real prick.
1: Yeah.
0: Okay, have a good day, everyone. We will be back next week, Saturday, 8 a.m. and catch you then.
1: See you then.
0: All right, bye.
1: Oh, my God. Pop quiz. The Kiss. $1 million.
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6: The Nick Scali half-yearly clearance ends Sunday, with everything reduced across the entire Nick Scali range. Everything is reduced during the half-yearly clearance. Sunday at Nick Scali.
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11: Adelaide traffic. Flowing through Gambletown at Paynham Road near Glenbird Road around ongoing roadworks. The same too in Ashford at Anzac Highway near Grove Avenue. 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The Kiss Cast. Partly cloudy today with a top of 15 degrees. Currently, we're sat at 6. That's Kiss traffic and weather together. 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

0: All the hits, all the variety on Adelaide's all new Kiss 102.3. That's right, we're not Mix anymore. We're Kiss. And we're your home of Ben and Liam in the morning. We put them back in breakfast. But Liam, well, he got in massive trouble during the week.
1: Liam, where were you on Friday night?
2: Fugazi. With my mom, my dad, my sister and my wife.
1: Where did you go after that?
2: Oh, yes. Yeah, okay. I thought it would be fun to show my parents, my wife and my sister where I work.
1: When you left, do you remember closing the door behind you?
2: Now that's the question.
1: That is the $150 question, my friend, because you didn't shut the door when you left and you exited through the security fire gate, which means that police had to come to the building because they were responding to a break-in.
2: That's actually pretty cheap. I think it'd be more than that.
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2: We've had a listener get in touch. Cara is her name.
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4: What, as in did you put up the job that you wanted a boyfriend?
3: So I found this flat-pack TV unit on Marketplace and he was offering to build it for me. We got along so well that I decided to go on a date with him this Saturday.
2: I think you have reason to be suspicious because I reckon his side hustle was picking up chicks on Airtasker. Cara, when he built the furniture, did he take his shirt off because he was getting hot?
3: Yes, he did.
4: That does change everything. Stacey, what are your thoughts for Cara?
5: Oh, red flags. The moment red he flags. Took his shirt off, I was like, what's going on here? He's building a flat pack.
4: Also, it's June. Okay. Good rig, Cara?
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4: 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But yeah, get this out. Come out
6: 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Ben and Liam in the morning. Back tomorrow from 6 a.m.
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8: The Nick Scali half-yearly clearance ends Sunday with everything reduced across the entire Nick Scali range. Everything is reduced during the half-yearly clearance. Sunday at Nick Scali.
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2: Flowing through Paynham Road near Glenburn Road in Campbelltown after an earlier collision still causing some dramas. To Lonsdale on the Southern Expressway near Moore Road, outbound experiencing delays around an earlier collision as well. 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Kisscast, partly cloudy today with a top of 15 degrees. Right now we're sitting at 7 degrees. That's Kiss traffic and weather together. Ben and Liam are back in breakfast weekdays from 6 on Kiss 102.3.
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10: The Nick Scali half-yearly clearance ends Sunday, with everything reduced across the entire Nick Scali range. Everything is reduced during the half-yearly clearance. End Sunday at Nick Scali.
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1: It's a beautiful day.
0: And we're your home of Ben and Liam in the morning. They've brought the biggest cash contest everyone's talking about, right? Here's the deal. A stain, if you can identify it, you win instant money like Lisa.
2: Oh, I think it's just a glue stick. Glue stick.
3: Glue stick. Think that the white sticky stain on my shirt is from a glue stick.
4: Well, it is sticky.
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4: It all makes sense at all. You can't eat it. Weird kids at school would eat it, but you're not supposed to eat it.
3: Hey, Lisa, well, you can call your dad and tell him you're going to get a new car because you got $1,000.
2: Oh, my God, Ben and Liam. Oh, this is amazing. That just means we can look for an even better car for my dad.
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6: The Nick Scali half-yearly clearance ends Sunday, with everything reduced across the entire Nick Scali range. Everything is reduced during the half-yearly clearance. End Sunday at Nick Scali.
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21: Flowing through Lockleys at Ralls Road near Pearson Street. The lights are out at the intersection there to Gilman at the Eastern Parade and Wicker Road intersection. It's down to 40 in both directions with a lane out around ongoing roadwork. And in Plimpton, works too at Glengull Terrace near Marion Road. Down to 40 through there. 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The Kiss Cast, heading for a top of 15 degrees today. Right now we're sitting at 6. That's Kiss traffic and weather together. Ben and Liam are back in breakfast weekdays from 6 on KISS 102.3.
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2: 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More variety of music, yeah.
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1: It's a beautiful day.
0: Oh, and yeah, have you heard about Liam breaking into the studio?
2: Liam, where were you on Friday night?
3: Fugazi. With my mom, my dad, my sister and my wife.
2: Where did you go after that?
3: Oh, yes. Yeah, okay. I thought it would be fun to show my parents, my wife and my sister where I work.
2: When you left, do you remember closing the door behind you?
3: Now that's the question.
2: That is the $150 question, my friend, because you didn't shut the door when you left and you exited through the security fire gate, which means that police had to come to the building because they were responding to a break-in.
3: That's actually pretty cheap. I think it'd be more than that.
0: Hey, you want to talk big bucks? Then you just need to guess Ben and Liam's secret stain. Brand new stain to be won tomorrow morning at 8 a.m. You've got to be listening only to Kiss 102.3. Nelly Furtado, say it right now on Kiss.

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2: There are a few roadworks to factor in. The first on Anzac Highway near Grove Avenue. The second on Eastern Parade near Wicker Road. It is down to 40 k's in both directions. And also on North East Road near Wellington Street. 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That's Kiss Traffic and Weather together. 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
10: The Nick Scali half-yearly clearance ends Sunday, with everything reduced across the entire Nick Scali range. Everything is reduced during the half-yearly clearance. End Sunday at Nick Scali.
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0: 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We play you all the hits, all the variety. You know that. And we're your home of Ben and Liam. And they're your home of The Secret Stain, the brand new cash contest that has the entire city talking. If you can identify the stain, you win instant money like Lisa.
1: I think it's just a glue stick. Glue stick.
2: Glue stick. Think that the white sticky stain on my shirt is from a glue stick.
3: Well, it is sticky.
2: Yeah, there is glue, obviously, on Rundle Mall that they are shutting down.
3: It all makes sense at all. You can't eat it. Weird kids at school would eat it, but you're not supposed to eat it.
2: Hey, Lisa, well, you can call your dad and tell him you're going to get a new car because you got $1,000.
1: Oh, my God, Ben and Liam. Oh, this is amazing. That just means we can look for even better car for my dad.
2: Good on you, Lisa.
1: Oh, thank you, guys.
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2: We've had a listener get in touch. Cara is her name.
3: I met this guy on Airtasker and I'm going on a date with him this weekend.
4: What, as in did you put up the job that you wanted a boyfriend?
3: So I found this flat pack TV unit on Marketplace and he was offering to build it for me. We got along so well that I decided to go on a date with him this Saturday.
2: I think you have reason to be suspicious because I can hear his side hustle was picking up chicks on Airtasker. Cara, when he built the furniture, did he take his shirt off because he was getting hot?
3: Yes, he did.
4: That does change everything. Stacey, what are your thoughts for Cara?
5: Oh, red flags. The moment he took his shirt off, I was like, what's going on here? He's building a flat pack.
4: Also, it's June. Good rig, Cara?
5: Yeah.
4: 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But yeah, get this out. Come out and
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7: The Nick Scali half-yearly clearance ends Sunday, with everything reduced across the entire Nick Scali range. Everything is reduced during the half-yearly clearance. End Sunday at Nick Scali.
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2: In Unley, look out for delays in both directions on Unley Road at Park Street. Norwood, it's busy northbound on Port Rush Road and the parade. Beverton, also seeing delays northbound on Port Road. In Plympton, roadworks on Marion Road near Glengyle Terrace, down to 40 kilometres per hour outbound. 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The Kiss Cars, part the cloudy, top of 15 today. Right now, it's 14 degrees. That's Kiss. Traffic and weather together. Ben and Liam are back in breakfast. 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
2: Liam, where were you on Friday night?
3: Fugazi. With my mom, my dad, my sister, and my wife.
2: Where did you go after that?
3: Oh, yes. Yeah, okay. I thought it would be fun to show my parents and my wife and my sister where I work.
2: When you left, do you remember closing the door behind you?
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2: That is the $150 question, my friend, because you didn't shut the door when you left and you exited through the security fire gate, which means that police had to come to the building because they were responding to a break-in.
3: That's actually pretty cheap. I think it'd be more than that.
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3: In Hampstead Gardens, look out for roadworks on Northeast Road near Wellington Street. Down to 40 kilometres per hour outbound. Woodville South, we have roadworks on Woodville Road near Simpson Street. Down to 40k's outbound there as well. More roadworks in Plimpton on Marion Road near Glengyle Terrace. Dan Murphy's don't match prices, they beat them. 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The Kiss cast, partly cloudy and a top of 15 today. That's Kiss. Traffic and weather together. 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
1: 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Oh, I just found $5. 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
2: Now, Liam, we've had a listener get in touch. Cara is her name.
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3: So I found this flat pack TV unit on Marketplace and he was offering to build it for me. We got along so well that I decided to go on a date with him this Saturday.
2: I think you have reason to be suspicious because I reckon his side hustle was picking up chicks on Airtasker. Cara, when he built the furniture, did he take his shirt off because he was getting hot?
3: Yes, he did.
4: That does change everything. Stacey, what are your thoughts for Cara?
5: 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The moment he took his shirt off, I was like, what's going on here? He's building a flat pack.
4: Also, it's June. Okay. Good rig, Cara?
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4: 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But yeah, get this out. Come out
1: and play. Ben and Liam in the morning. 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
1: Hi, I'm Hannah Davies. Adelaide Thunderbirds are through to the Super Netball Grand Final with a 58-44 win over Melbourne Vixens. Some of AFLW's biggest names are locked in for Australia versus Ireland at North Sydney Oval in August. Kate Hoare, Jasmine Gardner and Zippy Fish feature in the first group of Aussie selections, while veterans Ashley McCarthy and Ulla O'Dwyer will lead the Irish. Australia has thumped the Netherlands by 98 runs at the Women's T20 World Cup, and Cassie Porter is third at 12 under, entering the final round at the Maya LPGA Classic.
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19: Hello, everybody. This is True Crime Tonight. I'm your host, Michelle Laurie, and I'm here with my producers, Matthew Tankard.
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21: Hello.
19: Hello. If you're just joining us, if you've just jumped in the car on a Sunday night and gone, what the hell? Well, have we got something for you. It's True Crime Tonight. For the next hour, we're talking true crime. We're talking documentaries, books, and we've got an interview coming up later in the show with a lady called Cece Moore. If you are into true crime documentaries, I promise you've seen her because she's in all of them these days. She is a DNA detective. So hang in there for that. Don't let the kids hang in there, though, because this is a true crime show. It is not appropriate for them. Totes inappropriates. But for you, I'm not feeling like I'm talking to the kids in your car right now. But for you, it's awesome. Up next, we're actually going to hear from a listener, which is my favourite bit of the show. So hang in there. We'll be back in a minute with True Crime Tonight.

0: Around Australia, this is True Crime Tonight with Michelle Laurie, Ruby Bartsis and me, Matthew Tankard.
1: Ruby, I believe you want to talk to us about Maternal Instincts, the new documentary on Netflix. And my internet is blowing up about this.
2: Oh, yours? My God. I finished it last night. Oh, I haven't stopped thinking about it. I've actually rewatched the ending 10 times.
1: Wow, really?
2: It blew my mind. It's effed up.
1: Yep.
2: It's...
1: Well, it's
2: just
1: every
2: wild.
1: Nightmare you can think of, really. Yeah. Tell us about it. Who is it about? Who's our leading lady?
2: So the murderer was Taylor Parker. Mm. She was, she gave not mental case in a lot of ways.
1: Yeah.
2: But a lot of people were onto her. She was a massive liar. And she essentially killed one of her closest friends at the time and cut out her baby. So she was 36 weeks pregnant, I'm pretty sure.
1: Yeah, up until that point, she faked a pregnancy, right? She fell in love with this guy. It was so crook because, well, for many reasons, but not least, I think, the fact that he was never in love with her, never pretended to be in love with her. They'd only been together a couple of months. She's obsessive, I guess.
2: Yeah.
1: She faked a pregnancy and then got to a point where she was like, okay, how am I getting out of this? And her solution was to go and take someone else's baby.
0: Yes. But wait, how did she fake it up until that bit? Was she looking pregnant? How was she?
2: She had a fake belly.
0: Wow.
2: But I was halfway through, I'm like, this can't be real because how are you not doing the deed?
1: How is your boyfriend not seeing your real body?
2: You're living together.
1: He can only be that drunk so many times
2: right?
1: to not actually notice your body when he's with you. But
2: She was that covering it up. I don't know.
1: It made me think of all the celebrity, the conspiracies around celebrity pregnancies from Beyonce to Meghan Markle. There's corners of the internet that will swear that they were fake pregnancies and they actually had surrogate mothers for their babies. So seeing the actual apparatus that you can buy online, this pink rubber belly.
0: Yeah.
1: And how it...
0: Can it expand? Can it get bigger?
1: No, you have to keep buying bigger ones. But get this, she didn't. So her family would go... She never seemed to get bigger. In fact, sometimes she looked quite thin.
2: Yeah, and then some days I don't think she even wore it because there's actually photos. Her neighbour took photos of her. She didn't even look like she had a belly.
1: She's in the front yard, 9 months, supposedly 8 or 9 months pregnant, and she doesn't look like she has a belly at all. So that's why everyone started to get sus. But we've got a little bit for you here. This is from Maternal Instincts on Netflix, available now. And as I say, my internet's blowing up about this. Here she is. She's in hospital after the police have pulled her over for driving erratically. She's holding a baby in her lap, a newborn baby. She's saying, I just had this baby. They're catching on pretty quick that maybe she didn't. So they're asking her about it in hospital and then they call in a gynecologist to check her over. Here it is.
3: You gave birth to this child?
4: Yes.
5: So, it surely doesn't look like a baby came out of there.
6: It sure looked like she had a baby.
4: It doesn't?
6: No.
4: Okay.
6: Does not look like she had a baby there.
1: It does not look like she had a baby down
2: there. How did she think she was getting away with this at all? You have to go to the hospital.
1: And even at that point, she's still saying, yeah, I did.
2: Yep. Yeah, she's still convincing them.
1: Yeah, I sure did.
2: I had this baby. It's a little girl.
1: Yeah.
2: And they're all onto the fact, so the police had found the body of this woman. Her family found her murdered in her own home. So, put two and two together, there was literally no doubt in these people's mind that this lady did it. And
0: was this a close friend of hers as well? Or was this...
1: It was a lady who really championed her, a lady who met, when Taylor took photos for her at her wedding and then they became friends and this lady thought Taylor was struggling a bit. So Reagan is her name. So she really tried to befriend her and encourage her. And she was very young herself. She was 21. This was her second baby. And... look, we have just touched the surface of this. There is so much more going on here. There is the fact that many people watching this unfold on Facebook, watching the gender reveal and everything about this pregnancy, many people knew that Taylor had had a hysterectomy.
2: Yes. Oh, my God. And
1: her pregnancy
2: doctors.
1: Was impossible. So she's got old friends And people and her old doctors looking at this going,
2: she has no uterus.
1: What is going on here?
0: Yes, and I saw that bit. I found that so interesting about how the doctors who know that she's had a hysterectomy, they're seeing all this online.
1: Right?
0: But they know they can't tell anyone because they did the Hippocratic Oath.
1: Right.
0: Where they can't disclose divulge. That sort of information.
1: Yeah, it's private. Yeah. It's private information. So when they heard...
0: But where's the limit for that, surely?
1: I agree, and I think they must be asking themselves the same question.
0: Yeah.
1: Because when they must be devastated. They knew something bad was going to happen. And they said so. They were like, we were just watching this going, how is she going to get out of this? When they heard that a woman had been murdered and the baby was missing, they immediately thought, it's her, it's Taylor. Mm. They knew exactly who it was. So, look, you've got to watch this. It's
2: definitely
1: one of the best I've seen in ages, isn't it, on Netflix?
2: Yeah, and it's only like an hour and a half and I could not get my eyes off it.
1: I would have liked 6 hour and a half episodes.
2: Yeah, right? There's so much information that I'm like, tell us more.
1: Yes. Do go and watch that. And also, I tell you, the one person who's not in it, which is weird, but I suppose there's no one missing, because whenever there's someone missing in a documentary these days, whether it be an offender or a victim, they get one lady on the documentary to talk about it. Her name is Cece Moore. She's a DNA detective and she's on our show next.
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1: Yo, open up, man.
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1: My girl just caught me.
2: You made her catch you?
1: I don't know how I let this happen.
2: But who?
1: The girl next door, you know?

0: Pauline, we've had a listener get in touch. Cara is her name.
1: I met this guy on Airtasker and I'm going on a date with him this weekend.
2: What, as in, did you put up the job that you wanted a boyfriend?
1: So I found this flat pack TV unit on Marketplace and he was offering to build it for me. We got along so well that I decided to go on a date with him this Saturday.
0: I think you have reason to be suspicious because I reckon his side hustle was picking up chicks on Airtasker. Cara, when he built the furniture, did he take his shirt off because he was getting hot?
1: Yes, he did.
2: That does change everything. Stacey, what are your thoughts for Cara?
3: Oh, red flags. The moment he took his shirt off, I was like, what's going on here? He's building a flat pack.
2: Also, it's June. Okay. Good rig, Cara?
1: Yeah.
2: That didn't sound too convincing, which is even crazier if he's like, it's not a rig to be proud of. But yeah, get this out. Come out and
4: play. Ben and Liam in the morning. 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
18: 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Yes, it is. Welcome to another week of Kiss Australia. How are we doing? My name is Gordy. 2 hours worth of amazing Aussie music right now, but We go at this 24/7 on your free iHeart app. Check it out there. 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Let's talk about who's coming up. Oliver Cronin has brand new music. Matt Corby, brand new music. They are coming up in a second. Let's talk about Fisher right now because this is cool. He was named as one of the cast members of Toy Story 5. He's playing the bear. Is he playing the bear, guys? I think he's playing the bear. He's got new music with Tones and I. This is called Favour. It's Fisher. It's Kiss Australia. He said-

0: 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We're Kiss Australia.
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0: 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There is a brand new album. There is a tour. And I did chit-chat to him on the lead-up to this big tour, which, by the way, details all over Kiss socials and Matt Corby socials. But, yeah, we talked about, you know, getting ready to see Australia. Are you excited? Are you excited to take these songs on the road?
2: I am. I always get
0: imagine
2: pumped.
0: If you said no.
2: There was a time in my life where touring scared me a little, but now I'm like, I just feel really thankful I get to do it. You get to, you know, when you put music out, it's just like you get nothing. You know, you get no reaction because it's just you've been living with this thing for however long. Mm. And then it's like, oh, cool. The album's out or the song's out or whatever. And then it's just like crickets. Mm. But you go and play a show live and that's the moment where you get to actually see if it's done something or not to other people. And so that's why I love playing shows now. And, you know, I feel like there's a lot of songs on this record that will translate super well. We haven't gone into rehearsal mode just yet, but we're about to. And the band's all G'd up for it, and I've been noodling away at home, figuring out how I'm going to deliver these songs.
0: Mm-hmm. Do you sit down with people and be like, this is how I want my set to look?
2: I'm the worst at, I have no idea what I want anything to look like.
0: Yeah, really?
2: But like, as far as sound goes, I mean, I'll send all the stems off that I track in the studio to the band, and I'll be like, these things keep the same, and then other things you be the awesome musician that you are and make it better.
0: Let's do it. Matt Corby, this is brand new music. This is Water Love.

how you doing? We're KISS. This is KISS Australia. We are 100% Oz music right now. But this is brand new KISS music. This is Oliver Cronin, 7,500 miles.

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0: 100% Aussie hits are back in a minute.
2: We've had a listener get in touch. Cara is her name.
3: I met this guy on Airtasker and I'm going on a date with him this weekend.
4: What, as in, did you put up the job that you wanted a boyfriend?
3: So I found this hack TV unit on Marketplace and he was offering to build it for me. We got along so well that I decided to go on a date with him this Saturday.
2: I think you have reason to be suspicious because I can hear his side hustle was picking up chicks on Airtasker. Cara, when he built the furniture, did he take his shirt off because he was getting hot?
3: Yes, he did.
4: That does change everything. Stacey, what are your thoughts for Cara?
5: Oh, red flags. The moment he took his shirt off, I was like, what's going on here? He's building a flat pack.
4: Also, it's June. Good rig, Cara?
3: Yeah.
4: That didn't sound too convincing, which is even crazier if he's like, it's not a rig to be proud of. But yeah, get this out. Come out and
1: play. Ben and Liam in the morning. Back tomorrow from 6 a.m.
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6: Yes, it is. How are we doing? My name is Gordy. Welcome back, Kiss Australia. Hey, heads up. If you're a band, you're a music maker, you could be a DJ just making beats in your bedroom and you're hoping the world will hear it and you're putting it on Spotify and nothing. Not even TikTok. Why don't you send it to us on the show? Like, we would love, maybe we can play it. Get in touch with us. Kiss socials, my socials. Let's talk about LT. This girl is out of Cairns and, making incredible music. This song called Better, we chatted about this on Zoom and...
7: Better is one of those songs that you write at the time and you don't really understand the gravity of it until you hear it back to yourself and it's complete. And that was one of these songs. And it's kind of written about a collection of moments of over my life where you're just not treating yourself very well. And I guess if you do that long enough, you in turn show others how to treat you not so well either. And I was at a moment when I finished this song and I got the mix back and I've kind of... It was a bit of time between the studio and the mix and I hadn't heard it in a little while and I just walked away from a really difficult situation and I had to make a very hard decision and it wasn't one that I wanted to make, but a decision had to be made. And the same day that I made the decision, I got the mix back for this song and I put it on my home stereo and played it and I just burst into tears because it made sense. It was hearing myself saying, you know, look, just be brave, step forward and make changes.
6: All right, we got to hear this. Changes she did make. This is called Better. This is LT. Kiss Australia.

0: 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You're hanging out with Kiss.
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0: All right, Gojo, an incredible music maker, beat maker, producer, whatever you want to call him. He is on the show next week, but there is a tour. There is obviously an album. There's obviously new music. And he's going to give it to us right now with Nervous.
2: 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This song is called Nervous. My name is Gojo, and you are listening to Kiss.

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1: Good evening, everybody, or good morning, wherever you are. This song is called Nervous. My name is Gojo, and you are listening to Kiss.

0: Right, we are Kiss Australia. How you doing? We're all about giving you great Aussie music. Right now, Rule, we chit-chatted about his latest one called Don't Say That. It's a special song, man.
1: Thanks, man. Yeah, it's funny. It's like live, it's also just a pain because like all the key changes going back and forth. It's just like what's happening in my in-ears is like so confusing because I've like got four different clicks telling the band what to do, key references of what the next key is going to be. It's like, you should hear what is going on inside my brain not trying to sing that one live. It's like a math puzzle.
0: Yeah. Hey, we got to get this song on. Kiss Australia, let's do it.
1: Hey, what's up? It's Rule here, and this is my new song, Don't Say That, on Kiss.

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doing? We are Kiss Australia. We are 100% Aussie music. We're 2 hours worth right now on Kiss, but we're 24/7 on your free iHeart app. Let's chat about Gypsy Lee. She's actually on the show next week. So, yeah, looking forward to seeing what was behind this song. Anyway, it's What Doesn't Kill You Costs You A Lot In Therapy. Gypsy Lee, Kiss Australia, let's go.

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0: Will and Woody, hope you're having a great drive home. You're either up early or up late. Either way, welcome aboard. Great to have you here.
1: Bloody oath.
0: Tune in at a good time because these are, probably the best bits of the show, I would say.
1: 100%. They're going to keep you up. You're obviously trying to stay awake if you're with us right now.
0: Might be trying to fall asleep.
1: Oh, true. I think either way...
0: You might have us on quietly in the bedroom.
1: Totally. And what a beautiful...
0: It might be a sedative for you. And that's... Yes. That, you know, I'm glad we can be useful. That's...
1: And if you can try and...
0: painful.
1: Try and translate us into your dream. Do you think that when you go to sleep and you go to have a dream...
0: I reckon we get into the bits.
1: Okay. Yep. This arguably a best bit right now. Arguably a best bit right now.
0: I'm sure. Enjoy. It's Will and Woody.

0: happens after midnight, except these two. It's Will and Woody keeping you up.
1: Text through 0429 13 1065 at the moment. So a basic poll we're running on the text line. Should Woody go as a vampire or a hockey player to his role play date with his wife next weekend? We will unveil that a little bit later on. Right now, though,
2: I'm going to say that's a soft drink.
3: Can you hear it?
4: It's a beer.
3: Oh, can you hear it?
5: Yeah.
3: Darcy, no. Darcy, no. Darcy, no.
6: Alrighty, 10K if you get 16 in a row. Lauren, you know the rules. Beer or soft drink? Are you ready for your first can, Loz?
2: I'm not sure, but I'm going to give it a go.
6: Beautiful. Let's go.
2: Soft drink.
1: That's a beer, Loz.
2: Damn it.
6: You knew you were nowhere, Loz, and I appreciate your honesty. That was a beer. Let's
1: move on. You've got to shoot your shot, Woods.
6: You do.
1: 13-1065, if you want to play, it's beer or soft drink based on the sound of the can opening. As Woods said, the record's 16, $10,000 for the person who gets anywhere. Well, no, if you get that, but someone hasn't got near that in a while, I think it's worth saying.
6: That is right. I think George can do it, though. Hi, George.
7: Hey, how you guys going?
6: We're good, mate. We're Georgie. Really good. Where are you on the way to, George?
7: Just finally on the way back home.
6: Beautiful. All right, let's get your 10K to finish your Friday. Here we go. Can one.
7: Yeah.
1: Beer. Good luck, Georgie. We're cold Australia. We're a bit cold. We'll go to Katie. It's all right. We'll go to Katie. I've got a good feeling about Katie. Katie, you've played before. Come on. Katie, turn your radio off for me.
8: Yes.
1: Turn your radio off.
8: Sorry.
1: That's all right. Turn your radio off. Katie, can you hear me now?
8: Yes, I can hear you.
1: Okay, great. Have you played before, Katie?
8: I have not played, but I play every week.
1: Okay. Good. Right, that's good.
8: Right. On the radio.
1: The other two boys were absolute crumpets.
6: First,
1: here we go.
6: First person was a woman. Katie, here we go. Can one.
1: Gender's just a concept.
8: Soft drink.
7: Ooh, a beer?
6: Here we go.
1: Yeah, nice.
6: Katie, here we go. So what's your strike rate usually like when you're playing in your car, Katie?
8: Honestly, it's about 50-50.
6: Okay, all right. So if you were guessing, you'd have the same strike rate. Okay, Let's go to can two.
8: I think that's a beer.
1: Oh, God. Ah. I think I'm going to do us all a favour.
6: It was 50-50 for Katie.
1: I'm going to do us all a favour. Phone lines are full. Everyone wants to play. I think we just need a reset. Okay. We might need to flush out some of the talent.
6: Maybe turn your radio off, turn it back on again.
1: I reckon the producers maybe just filter through, have you played before? Because if they haven't, I don't think we want to hear from them today.
6: Yep.
1: I can't have another day of just...
6: I get it, mate. I can hear your anger. I get it.
1: You know what I mean?
6: Yep.
1: People
6: have let you down.
1: Don't waste our time.
6: Yep. And just hang up now if you're not going to bring your A game, I'd say. No one's listening to that.
1: Phil and Woody.

0: towns you've ever been to. Will and Woody keeping you up.
1: You can text us vampire or hockey player as to what Woody should go to his role play date with his wife as.
2: Mm-hmm. Need your
1: this
2: help.
1: This weekend, just text hockey or vampire. 0429 13 1065. We're close to deciding, guys. Right now, though. Can you hear?
2: Beer or soft drink based on the sound of the can opening, and we are ice cold.
1: Ice cold.
2: Right now,
1: couldn't be colder. Couldn't be colder. Hey, Lexi, before we give you, get your first can, Lexi,
3: yeah.
1: Do you reckon Woods should go as a hockey player or a vampire to his role play date with his wife?
3: Hockey player, just because of the new prime season.
2: Yeah, and my wife did watch both of Off Campus and, what's that, Heated Rivalry?
1: Yes, yes.
2: So it's definitely sexy, Lexi.
3: Yeah.
2: All right. Lexi, let's play Can You Hear It? Beer or soft drink? Here's can one.
3: That is a soft drink.
2: Lexi!
1: That's a beer, Lex.
2: That was a beer. Sorry, Lex.
1: Thanks for playing, yeah. Lex. Chase, should Woods go as a vampire or a hockey player to his role play date with his wife?
4: I reckon definitely a vampire.
2: Why?
4: Throw things out of the bucket.
2: What's that, sorry?
4: Mix things up a bit.
2: Yeah, fair.
1: You said throw things out of the bucket. I don't know. I don't know what that means.
2: I like it as a turn of phrase.
1: A can one, Chase.
4: That's it, mate.
2: Chase?
4: Yeah.
2: Did you hear that?
4: Oh, no, sorry, I didn't. I thought you were talking to someone else, sorry.
2: What?
4: Yeah, sorry, okay, mate.
2: I'll tell you what, I'm going to give you another one, Chase.
4: Yeah, really? Yeah, I'm listening.
1: We are Australia. This could be the worst round of Can You Hear It we've ever put together.
2: Listen carefully, Chase.
4: That is definitely a beer.
1: Yes.
2: Here we go.
1: Chasey.
2: Here we go. Chuck it out of the bucket, Chase.
1: Chasey. Chuck it out of the bucket, big fella.
2: Let's go.
1: Here we go.
2: Right, here's number two.
4: I'm pretty sure that's a beer again.
2: Oh, no.
4: Are you kidding me?
2: I'm kidding.
1: No face,
2: kidding.
1: No chase.
2: That was a Coke, mate. That was soft drink. Sorry, Chase.
4: Oh, you're kidding.
1: Also found the sinkhole, didn't he? Just tumbled away down there, never to be seen again.
2: He was.
1: Oh,
2: I liked
1: kidding.
2: Chase. He was a strange cat.
1: Strange cat. Throw it out of the bucket, mate.
2: Okay, let's go to Gina. Gina, we're asking everyone. I think it's worth doing. I've got a role play dinner with my wife next week. Hockey player or vampire?
3: Hockey player.
2: Bang.
1: Okay. All the chicks are for hockey player, apart from Annalise, who's hot on vampire.
2: Okay, let's play Can You
1: Sorry, Gina.
2: Okay.
1: Yeah, here we go.
2: Here's Ken one, Gina.
3: Okay. Soft drink.
2: Oh.
1: Bad luck, Jane.
2: Sorry, Gina. Oh,
3: okay. Thanks.
2: Have a good weekend, Gina.
1: Sorry to ruin the dream, Jane.
3: Thank you.
2: Oh, nice.
1: Oh,
2: ride.
1: Also. God.
2: Wow. I tell you what, I
1: tumbled into the pit of despair.
2: I don't mean
1: Tommy
2: to.
1: Tommy Bunbush is telling me loving that. It's a hot move.
2: I don't mean to bring up a negative. I think this is the worst we've ever done it.
1: The worst can you hear
2: it's I think
1: ever
2: we've
1: been.
2: Only got one right out of everyone. Is that right? It's appalling.
1: One can.
2: I think so.
1: Have we changed your microphone or the cracking technique or something?
2: I did say before, we've got two. We've got two can, which is still incredibly low. I clipped my fingernails today, which can.
1: Oh, God, let's go to Leanne. I regret.
2: Leanne, you ready to go?
5: I sure am.
2: All right, Leanne.
1: How are you feeling, Leanne? Like, you're the last player today, I'm going to call it. You're the last player. You've heard the last 20 minutes. It's been abysmal.
5: Hopefully I can do better than everyone else.
2: We hope so, Leanne. We really hope so.
1: Doesn't sound convincing, does it?
2: Are you gonna do well, Leanne? Convince me.
5: Yes, I'm going to do well. I'm going to get 10 at least.
2: 10 at least. All right, Leanne. It starts with one. Here it is.
5: Soda.
2: Oh, my God.
1: Right. It'll be back next week.
0: Up late or up early? It's Will and Woody keeping you up.
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3: Okay, very glad Annalise has been removed from that opener. Wasn't Elmo telling us to sacrifice something by burning it? Because it had no malice in it, Woods.
4: That's
3: and
4: it.
3: This is actually quite a malicious thing that we're doing. We're asking you guys, 131065, to nominate something that you would like to sacrifice, and it's a legit sacrifice.
4: Yep.
3: We will be setting that thing on fire. We will be burning it. There is a pyrotechnics crew that will be down there. There's probably a flamethrower. We've had to organise the fire brigade to come down. It's all very... We've got the permits.
4: All the permits.
3: Is that right?
5: All the permits. Yeah,
3: yeah. All the permits.
4: No expenses spared.
3: We have had a couple of permits that have missed slips through before. Yes.
4: No, not with us. No, never with us, mate. We are a well-drilled unit. I will be holding the flamethrower.
3: No.
4: I will. Yes, I will be. I've been talking to a lot of people about that. I'll be holding the flamethrower. Currently in the lead, we have got Kelly. So Kelly currently has the 10 grand because she is willing to sacrifice her personal diaries from when she was a kid, wrapped up in her wedding dress. That's a great little package. Let's go to Chantel here. Chantel, you think you've got something more sentimental to you that you are willing for us to burn?
6: Yep, I do.
4: What is it?
6: So when I was growing up, I was passionate about playing the trumpet. I won a lot of competitions and stuff with the town band. And then when I got to high school, I got bullied hardcore for it. Because apparently it's not the coolest thing to do.
4: Yeah. Yeah, sorry to hear that, Chantel. They're just jealous. They're just jealous, Chantel. Go on.
6: Yeah, jealous of my skills, I guess.
4: 100%, 100%.
6: So I've kept that trumpet all these years because I'm actually quite gutted that I stopped doing it over some bullies. It wouldn't really be burning the trumpet. It would be burning the regret of giving up a passion I had just because of what people thought.
3: Got a little bit of a sad undertone to it, doesn't it?
4: It's a good sell, though. I think it was a great sell because I can hear your emotion there, Chantel. So you want us to put that trumpet in flames?
6: Yeah, put it to rest.
4: All right. Interesting, Chantel. Thank you. Let's go to Nick here. Would a trumpet melt?
7: Trumpet,
4: would it melt?
7: We're not doing the trumpet.
4: It's just a scientific question. Would
7: we're not
4: it
7: doing
4: melt?
7: Because
4: part
3: we
4: of
3: need
4: it
3: to
4: for
3: get
4: me,
3: hot. We need to melt the metal, which you'd have to get very hot. And I don't know. I mean, I've been in touch with the pyrotechnics company, but I'm getting told to move on. Nick, on 131065. Nick,
8: boys, I have something that's not just of value to me, but of value to everyone, arguably.
3: Let's hear it, Nick.
8: And that is a 300-year-old piece of English literature.
3: Whoa!
8: It's an old book, first edition, only edition. There's very few copies left of it.
3: What's
8: in the
3: it called,
8: world.
3: Nick?
8: It is called The Genuine Works in Verse and Prose of the Right Honourable George Granville, 1st Baron Lansdowne.
4: That's a real mouthful. That is a real mouthful.
3: Well, what? The first edition, The Genuine Works in Prose of who?
4: Oh, mate, I lost it after the first two
3: weeks. No, of her. Of her. I want to look it up.
4: Their marketing team needs to sort that out. Nick, why have you got that book?
8: My grandfather brought it across from the UK, gave it to my father, gave it to me.
3: Wow.
8: I wasn't going to give it to my kids, but, you know, 10 grand.
4: Burn it. I tell you what, your kids will definitely prefer 10 grand over an old book that no one knows the title of.
3: I'm having a look at this now.
8: There's very few copies of this thing left in the world.
3: Is that right?
8: Yeah. 1732 it was written.
3: It looks like I can pick one up on Amazon.
4: 1732 was written, Nick.
8: Yeah.
4: You might not have the first edition there, though, Wilbur. That might just be like a copy.
3: I'm telling you right now, I can definitely pick one up for $23 ordered before arrived before 7 o'clock tonight. Yeah, Amazon's amazing.
4: Hold the line, Nick. Hold the line. I don't reckon that's first edition. That's not first edition, mate. Let's go to Louise here.
3: So is HBO Max, for the record.
4: Louise, what would you like to burn? It's got to be sentimental. Towards you, Louise. Currently, look, I still think it's the personal diaries and the wedding dress.
3: 100%.
4: But what have you got to offer us, Louise?
9: Well, mine's my wedding album.
4: Oh, as in all the photos?
9: Yeah.
4: Are you still with hubby?
9: I'm not,
4: but
9: the photos capture emotions of loved ones on the day, like for the kids to look back on.
4: Oh, any digital backups of these, Louise?
9: No.
4: These are the only photos of your wedding and you were willing to throw them into a fire.
9: Yep, and I might even put the video in as well.
4: Bloody hell. She
3: is. I got on you, Louise. Let's go to Julianne. Julianne, what are you willing to sacrifice for $10,000?
4: Julianne?
5: Oh, hi. I have love letters from somebody in the war in 1940s, and they're very close to my heart. They were my aunties. There's about 30 letters that I was going to give them to the war memorial.
4: Oh,
5: there's photos and everything. Oh, old photos.
4: This does this feels wrong to burn. Like that's a piece of history.
3: That. I don't know if I can burn that.
5: I have 14 grandchildren that I need to care for. I have a chronic kidney disease. I need this $10,000.
3: Okay, Julianne.
4: Okay.
5: My auntie's letters.
3: Yeah, fair enough. So, all right, Julianne.
4: So did your auntie end up marrying the guy that she was writing love letters to in the war?
5: No, the letters stopped.
4: They're all there.
5: You could easily write.
3: Fascinating.
5: A book out of these letters.
3: Fascinating, Julianne. Wow, appreciate the call.
4: Thank you, Julianne. All right.
3: That was loaded.
4: I think that they're pretty sentimental, though.
3: Mate, we can't. I can't conscionably burn.
4: This is House of the Dragon, man. You need to put your pants on. You need to put your big boy pants on. We're burning something sentimental. This is what this whole bit's about.
3: Yeah.
4: We can't be feeling guilty about this. But I don't do that in House of Dragon.
3: Letters from 1940. I mean, imagine the poor bugger who was in the trenches writing these things, and we're going to burn them.
4: He's dead. I'm sorry. This is House of the
3: it's
4: Dragon.
3: It's House of the Dragon.
4: This is House of the Dragon.
3: No, it's fair enough. It's all about death. And they do it very well.
4: Come
3: on
4: and have
3: HBO
4: a bath
3: Max.
4: With me. They do that in House of the Dragon. They do, let's talk.
3: They do a bit of that.
4: But also the wedding album I think is interesting. The only photos from a wedding. That's as she said, it captures an emotion.
3: I don't think she gives a shit.
4: Well, you want the 300-year-old book?
3: Nah.
4: Or you want to keep Kelly? You don't think anything beat Kelly?
3: Look, to be honest.
4: Yeah.
3: I think let's stay with Kelly. I want to go with Julianne, but it's just, I can't, like, I'm going to, like, I think we're going to get haunted for that.
4: We will not.
3: That's the sort of thing you get haunted for. You're going to get haunted. You'll be haunted.
4: I want to be haunted.
3: No, well, that's strange.
4: No, okay, so we're staying with Kelly.
3: So
4: this is how this works, guys. We don't think there was anything more sentimental than Kelly from yesterday.
3: Don't you reckon?
4: I think it's the...
3: Well, let's go to the photos. Woody's choice, spirits. Julianne, we're going to photos from 1940, the love letter.
5: Hey, really?
3: Well, for now. You're currently in the lead,
4: yes.
3: But we've got a whole week of this next week, so someone might beat you to the punch.
5: Oh, I can't see how 1940s. Real.
3: No, you've already sold it, mate. We can't hear it again. Thank you so much.
4: We're choosing you, Julianne.
3: Been very good.
4: And We're risking haunting.
3: Season 3 of the HBO original series House of the Dragon premieres Monday only on HBO Max. Woods, yesterday I spoke at length about some chairs that I bought.
4: And we're done with that.
3: I promised that I would be done. No, I've got to bring it up again.
4: No, for your sake,
3: I think you're going to have a laugh. I think you're going to have a laugh. Will and Woody.
0: 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Roll down your window and crank it up. I double dare you. It's Will and Woody on Kiss.
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0: dead of night comes alive. It's Will and Woody keeping you up.
1: I just want to finish off something. I have been speaking about a chair, two chairs, two armchairs.
2: We've got to wrap up chair
1: that
2: chat.
1: I had to return.
2: We've got to wrap up. You spoke about chairs for 25 minutes. I think we've had enough chair chat for the whole quarter.
1: I just think everyone's going to enjoy what I have to say about the chairs now because everyone has enjoyed me suffering. Basically, got these chairs, too big, tried to send them back, got told that in order to send them back, I had to dismantle them and individually wrap each piece of chair.
2: With 30 metres of glad wrap, I believe.
1: 30 metres of glad wrap.
3: Don't forget we also received that text message from that person who said, I prefer Will McMahon sitting on chairs rather than talking about them.
2: Yeah, it was brutal feedback, brutal live feedback.
1: And hence, pretty courageous of me to bring back not even a day later.
2: How angry is that person right now? I told you.
1: We lost a listener. We lost a listener. There's no doubt about that. Yeah. But I just, given how much I've been banged on about this and given that it has taken me 3 days to individually wrap each piece of chair.
4: Yeah, yeah.
1: And then send them off.
2: You seemed relieved.
1: Via courier. I had to courier them back.
4: Yeah.
2: But you did this morning.
1: Yes.
2: You seemed relieved today. It felt like a weight was off your shoulders today. It felt like
1: the chairs are gone.
2: The chair dilemma was
1: behind
2: you.
1: They're out of my head.
2: You.
1: They're out of the house. Yes. I'm done with them. Yes. Thank God.
2: Yes.
1: And then you're already laughing because you know what this is about, Woods. But the person who has enjoyed this more than any of you bastards who have been laughing at me about this is my wife, Sem. She has loved this. She's loved every second of it. And today, she's having a tough day at home with the kids. But she called me just to tell me how much she's enjoying this final little cherry on the cake of the chair chat.
2: I could hear her laughing at you through the phone. Yep. It's unbelievable.
1: Yeah.
5: Hello, hello.
1: Oh, hello, my love.
5: Oh, hello.
1: Hello.
5: Hello.
1: Hey, I was just calling to cover off for Woody's sake the thing that arrived in the mail that you found very funny.
5: Oh, yeah. Well, he doesn't know.
1: No, well, yeah, he's
2: I've caught wind. Laughing. I've caught somewhat wind, like some wind
1: and
2: of
1: I
2: it.
1: I just
2: because
1: want to get this over with because I know you're going to laugh about it at some stage. So get it done with.
5: He went to the supermarket to get extra glad wrap, came back, realized that one roll wasn't enough. So he was like, oh, I got to get to Bunnings because I've got to get like plastic bags. And awesome. I said to him, I was like, you just got to get these heavy-duty, large bin bags. Yeah, he comes back with kitchen tidy bags, lemon scented.
2: You idiot. You idiot. Go on, Sam. No, go on. Go on, Sam.
5: That didn't fit. I think he had to put four bags open, but he had to cut them open on the side for like one cushion times 40. Anyway, it is. So he's been doing this Monday, Tuesday, and Wednesday morning. We had the accountant here, Sage, and he's still, while we have this chat, he's still wrapping these lemons in the tidy bags around these bloody pillows. Right. And then on the way out, he goes, oh, Sam, I've got a package. I don't really know what it is. I'm like, oh, well. So I say to Max, I'm like, Max, Daddy's got to be like, cut them open on the side for like one cushion times 40. Anyway, it is. So he's been doing this Monday, Tuesday, and Wednesday morning. We had the accountant here, Sage, and he's still, while we have this.

0: from this company. Turns out they sent you the bag that you confessed in.
1: It was all for nothing.
2: They provided bags.
1: It was all for nothing.
2: They provide
1: nothing.
2: A very large bag that you just throw over the top and you put it on your porch.
1: What a great company. What a great
2: all
1: company.
2: Right. Well very done. Good.
1: Thank you.
2: We've all had a good time there. Yes.
0: Yes. In a very long time.
2: Well, that's because I'm a winner. More. Normally I'm on top. I'm killing it. So.
0: Yeah. Well, but, you know, this is a great thing. You were so happy with yourself as well.
1: Yeah, he was texting me too. He was texting me photos being like, how good is this?
2: I did.
1: Look at the colors.
2: Shut up. Shut up. All right.
0: Creative
2: Will.
0: I mean, that's what you know how to do.
2: Goodbye.
0: We love you for it.
2: Sammy, quick question for you before you go.
0: Yeah,
2: quick question.
1: Oh.
2: Bang. Gotta get one back.
1: Gotta get one back. On
2: love that.
1: Yeah, she knew it was coming too. You do it to her so much. I was like, no.
3: Can't sleep? It's Will and Woody keeping you up.
0: Oh my God.
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0: Hey, it's Will and Woody. You're either up early or up late. Either way, we hope you're enjoying what will be the best of the worst bits. Oh, no, sorry. The worst of the best bits? No, just the best of the best bits.
1: It's just great radio. Just keep it right here. But I've got a question for you. If you were up at this time, how are you managing your shower times? Like, if you've had to wake up, you've probably had to wake up at 10 p.m., 11 p.m.
0: What for?
1: And do it. Well, you're probably working overnight. I'm just kind of trying to relate to the people that are listening to us right now.
0: I reckon we just get.
1: Would you shower?
0: Nah, this is good stuff. Enjoy. It's Will and Woody.
1: I'd shower later.
0: No one cares.

0: late or up early. It's Will and Woody keeping you up.
1: What a great time to be alive, guys. You're cocking off work. You're on the way home. It is the weekend. We're all very excited for that, but not as much as Woody is, guys, because he's got a role play date with his wife, Mim.
2: Yes.
1: Very exciting. You guys have been part of this all week, deciding which character or who Woody's going to become for this date.
3: Because I want to be the sexiest character possible. I want to blow my wife's mind when I walk into that restaurant and meet her for the first time ever. So again, thank you to all your suggestions. We have got it down to two. It's either vampire or ice hockey player.
1: Yes.
3: We put this as a poll up on our socials, on Instagram. Yep. Sexy. You've got the results of that poll between vampire and ice hockey player. What is it?
4: I do. It's actually between three. It's fireman, vampire, and ice hockey player.
3: Okay. What were the results like?
4: So fireman dead last.
3: Yeah, okay, that's good. We didn't like fireman. We didn't like it.
1: Most people say fireman.
4: And then in second, we've got vampire.
3: All right.
4: Which means in third, we've got the ice hockey player, which is actually 50% of people thought you should do ice hockey player.
1: Wow, there you go. Okay. Well, that's interesting. Okay. That's interesting because over on the analogs on the text line.
3: Yes.
1: This also went a few different ways.
3: Okay.
1: So hockey player came in at 31%.
3: Oh, whoa.
1: Yeah. Vampire came in at 67%.
3: Whoa. Hang on a second.
1: Out of nowhere. That's 2% suggested Ellen DeGeneres.
3: Very good.
1: Yeah, I've had nothing to do with
3: funny,
1: that.
3: No, it's very funny.
1: No, but it's so, very funny. Yeah, so vampire good. Takes the cake.
3: But didn't on socials, didn't ice hockey player win?
1: Yeah, well, yeah. So it's. Oh, I don't know how many people voted on the poll, Darts.
4: 200.
1: How many texts do we have, Button Pusher Tommy?
2: 13.
1: Not the honesty.
3: Well, God, this was supposed to be.
2: We also had that text, that next text there as well.
1: Oh, there was a suggestion for a vampire hockey player.
3: It's convoluted. Funny. So my wife it's funny. I didn't bring this up at home with my wife at all because the whole thing was like, let's surprise each other. Mm. She's obviously across it. She's heard it. And she was like, this is all, it's great. Fine. You're doing that. Define your character. She's like, I want more sexy than silly. So like, take it seriously. So my question would be then, given that the poll has not helped us at all because the socials went against the text line.
1: Yeah.
3: I think vampire might be creeping on silly more than ice hockey player.
1: Oh, wow. Annalise got a bit to say about that. Annalise, where do you... vampires aren't silly, mate. People take them seriously.
5: Don't you dare say that about Edward Cullen. How dare you?
3: But, like, in his world, sure, vampires are serious, but vampires don't exist. I'm sorry to break it to you. They're
5: hockey not... player, fad. It's a fad. Vampire, timeless.
1: Yeah, timeless. Yeah,
5: timeless.
3: I get that. But I'm not planning on being an ice hockey player for the rest of my life with my wife. It's just for one night. So I think I should lean in.
5: But that might be a meme in the future, whereas a vampire won't ever be a meme.
3: Oh, yeah, no, fair point.
5: What you will.
3: You're the king of sex, as you often say, amongst friends. what do you reckon between ice hockey player and vampire?
1: For me, you said before she doesn't want it to be silly.
3: Yes.
1: Right? Nothing is sillier to me than you rocking up to a restaurant in rollerblades. With an ice hockey stick and a helmet. So I reckon it's got to be the vampire.
3: All right, it's vampire.
1: It's got to be.
3: I'm going
1: it
3: as a
1: It just has to be. Annalise, way too excited. All right, we'll find out next week.
3: Annalise, why did you celebrate so much?
0: It's Will and Woody.

0: 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It's Will and Woody keeping you up.
1: Woodrow, the easily the most advertising we've ever had in our careers has happened recently.
2: Yeah.
1: Never cracked the billboards, but we are in every Chemist Warehouse all over the country at the moment.
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1: It's not a sponsored bit, I should mention.
2: I genuinely love Chemist Warehouse, and to be promoted in Chemist Warehouse is truly a dream come true. Yeah. I went in there the other day. Mm. I was actually a little bit devastated. I kept asking all the workers for help with things. None of them said anything.
1: Oh, you were like,
2: I was like, excuse me, where's the Hydrolite? And they didn't mention a thing.
1: And you were hoping that they'd say...
2: you're the guy from the billion posters that are around here. They didn't say a thing.
1: Oh, they didn't say it.
2: I even took my hood off. At one point, I took my hood off and I was like, you know, I'm right here.
1: Well, look, we own every Chemist Warehouse. And again, it's not a sponsored bit. It's because we're doing some stuff with Gotcha for Life. We actually got approached by Gus Walland, who's, if you have a look in Chemist Warehouse, he's the other... super trim young guy who's in the photo with us. Mm-hmm.
2: couldn't keep it together there, Gussie. Couldn't quite keep it together.
1: And he's on the phone now to talk a bit more about it. Gussie, thanks for coming on the show.
3: I was keeping it together until you said young and trim, and I thought you'd just taken the absolute mickey there. But I actually went into Chemist Warehouse in Parramatta in Sydney today, and I did exactly the same thing. I went, hi, how you going? Just wondering if you could show me where the toothpaste is.
2: Yes.
3: And they're like, yeah, just down here. And I'm like, yeah, you sort of recognise me. Like I'm on 20 posters, literally as far as you can see, but no one stopped me either. So a little disappointing.
2: And you look like a bit of a freak, don't you? You know, because I kept standing there and pausing, just waiting for them to have the moment. And then they're like, is that it, sir? And then you just have to awkwardly move on.
3: Exactly. No, it's great. I mean, it's lovely to see. We had a lot of fun doing the shoot, and it's nice to see the posters now and Chemist Warehouse for Gotcha for Life, my charity. We've been going 10 years. They've been with us right from the start, and I just could not do the work we do without them. And then when blokes like you come on and say, I'm happy to help, it's a big deal. So thank you, boys.
1: Thanks for inviting us, Gus.
2: Yeah.
1: It's always been awesome. Ever since we sort of met you and started talking about this stuff, I mean, we speak to a lot of people in this space, but I think you, of all the people talking about particularly men's mental health, I think speak better than anyone I've heard in the country or in the world, to be honest. I reckon you continually hit the nail on the head, and you speak with a way that's super approachable, but also, you know, gets down to the core of it. And I think that probably kicked off, your journey kicked off with it when a mate of yours actually took his own life. Is that right?
3: Yeah, that's right. Yeah, it's going on over 20 years now, and I did nothing about it for many, many years till eventually I was on another radio station's breakfast show here in Sydney, and I was brave enough one morning to say to my co-host, hey, guys, we need to talk about something that's not just footy and fun and giving away tickets and all the stuff that we did. Could we talk about something that has been troubling me for a long time? And the boys 100% supported me. And from that moment on, we had 90 minutes of phone calls, people phoning into the show going, me too. You know, I've had a problem with my family, my school, my sports club. And I realise how many people are out there, boys, that are worrying alone. Mm. And there'll be people listening to us now that are worrying alone about something. And we've got to be better at being a little bit vulnerable, seeing vulnerability as a strength, because we've been fed a lie, us men, for so long now that we need to man up and shut up. It's really time now to man up and speak up.
1: Hey, guys, can I talk to you specifically about that, your friend, if you don't mind, who took his life 20 years ago? Because I think the specifics of the story when I first heard it's really rattled me, because he was someone that you knew very, very well, and then you had no idea that this was going on with him, which is so often the case, and particularly someone as emotionally intelligent and as empathic as you are. And then was it right that after he did it, you'd seen that he'd actually circled the date in his diary from a long way out?
3: Yeah, he took his own life on the day that his third and final child finished their HSC in Sydney, which is the year 12 exams. And he left drinks. I went up to the pub where Henry was celebrating with his mates, gave him $50, said, make sure you save 10 of the 50 to get home safely and buy everyone else a drink. And we never saw him again alive. And 1,000 people at his funeral. A couple of weeks later, all of us sitting there going, did you have a clue? Did you have any idea? And we didn't, because he wore that mask so tight. And so many men do the same thing. We just have been sold this lie of that we need to handle everything together. And boys, you've heard me speak before. It doesn't mean we burst into tears every 5 minutes or have big, deep and meaningful conversations all the time. But we should be able to have something in our arsenal and our chat to be able to say, hey, I need your help. I'm going through a bit of a tough time. And that's proper friendship. That's proper love. That's what you two have been able to give each other, as well as all the laughs. But that's the really important stuff. That's the stuff that you'll remember. That's the real stuff.
1: I need to say the Lifeline number. It's 13 11 14. Lifeline Australia is available 24 hours. If this conversation raises anything for you, I'd love to talk to you more about this, because I'm sure there's lots of people who've got lots of questions. All right, more with Will and Woody and Gus Wallen up next.
0: Up late or up early? It's Will and Woody keeping you up.
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8: 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This is their best bits from yesterday's show. Kiss.

0: kick-ons you've ever been to. Will and Woody keeping you up.
1: Woodrow, you and I are in lots of Kemp's warehouses all over the country right now. Again, not a sponsored bit. Can't say that enough.
2: You can't miss us, though. Like, honestly, it would be hard to go into a Chemist's warehouse and not say we're in every single aisle.
1: It does look like we've sold our soul to Big Pharma, but that is not the case. We're doing it for a wonderful cause.
2: Yeah.
1: And that is because we're promoting mental fitness, mental health, particularly men's mental health, and the work that Gotcha for Life doing. You hear the chuckle there of Gus Walland, who is the founder of Gotcha for Life, and that's why we're doing it, because Gussie asked us to do it. Depression's been a huge part of my life. We've got Gussie on the phone now, Woods. It's always emotional. It's always great talking to you, Gus. I think there's lots of questions I think that a lot of people have about this, because it's a big problem.
2: 100%. And Gussie, we did a lunch last week together, not just a social lunch. We spoke at a lunch about mental fitness and about, you know, going through tough times and whatnot. And something that was raised in that, which I think you had a really great answer for, was the fact that some people will challenge you and say that we're still losing, that men and women as well are still taking their lives, and the numbers are still terrifyingly high. And I think you had a great response to that, Gus.
3: Yeah, well, for the people that don't know, 7 men a day and 2 women a day, so that's 9 Aussies that woke up this morning won't wake up tomorrow, and they would have taken their own life. And every 8 minutes in this country, someone attempts, and most of those are women. So it's not a men's issue, it's a real human issue. And I did get challenged at a dinner a couple of weeks before our lunch last week by a guy who said, look, what's the point, mate? Mm. You know, you're working hard, you're doing your best, I get that, but, you know, what's the point of the work that you're doing? And I said to him, well, mate, imagine what the numbers would be if we weren't doing what we did, if all these other great organisations out there having a crack weren't doing and weren't working hard and weren't trying to do their best. So, yeah, I didn't like that question. I didn't like where it came from, but I sort of understood it. Yeah. And I certainly hoped I'd put him back in his box. And the blokes at his table had to do that for me, actually. They went, hey, you know, everyone's having a crack and doing the right thing here. Let's give each other a bit of space and a little bit of respect.
1: Mm. So practically speaking, Gus, in terms of doing your bit, you guys have got the Mental Fitness Gym, which is up online. So where can people go if they're hearing this? Obviously, the Lifeline number is 13 11 14 if you need to speak to someone now. But if this is something that you really want to work on, your own mental fitness, where do they go?
3: Yeah, there's a couple of different things. If you go to gotchaforlife.org, all the information's there. But we do have a completely free mental fitness gym app, which you can get at wherever you get your apps. That's completely free. And that gives you sort of exercises for your mental fitness, your emotional muscle, that, you know, gives it to you every single day. You can get as much information as you like there. So that's a complete freebie and something that I'd love your listeners to download and have a look at.
1: Yep.
3: But you know what the most important things, boys, is actually finding your village, working out who are the people in your life that you love and adore and you can't imagine living without. Write a list down of those people and then send them all a text message saying, hey, I'm thinking of you. I never want you to worry alone. Start a relationship that's a little bit deeper than the banter that we tend to have and where we're comfortable. The reason we feel uncomfortable talking about this stuff is we don't practice it.
1: Yeah.
3: So we need to start practicing it with the people that you love. Fake it till you make it with whoever else you want to. But the people that you love, they should really know what's going on in your life. And you boys doing your show and showing that vulnerability will certainly help your listeners. We need more people doing that. But as I said, we live in banter. That's great. But it's great to have the skill to have a deeper combo as well.
2: Hey, Gussie, something else that we did at lunch last week, which I thoroughly loved, is you get everyone to take their phone out. And I know people are driving right now, so it might be difficult. You might be able to use Siri to do this. But you get your phone out and Gussie, you effectively say to someone that you may haven't spoken to for a while that you love them and you miss them. That's it. And I just wanted to let you know, Gussie, I sent that message to the best man at my wedding. He's just had his third kid. I've had my second kid. And, you know, life's got in the way and I hadn't seen him as much as I wanted to. We caught up for a beer on Saturday night and it was awesome. Because I'd written that message, it was just like broke through that initial wall that guys have got up where you can't get. So as soon as I saw him, big hug, you know, the I love yous to each other. And it felt like it was 2 a.m., but it was only 4 in the afternoon.
1: No, but I had exactly the same thing. Everyone at that lunch sent a message. I had the most beautiful phone call from the guy that I messaged. Yeah. I hadn't spoken to him in about 6 months. And maybe everyone should do that when you get home tonight.
2: That's it. Yeah.
1: Do the same thing. Find someone you find, particularly a guy, because they're probably not the person you'd message, because it feels a bit weird doing it with them. I love you. I miss you. And just see what happens. And I think that's what Gussie's talking about. Find a way to get below the banter, find a way to connect in a way which is softer, gentle, more open. And it only gets better from there. I know it feels a bit scary at the time. That's good.
3: Couldn't agree with you more, but people do get scared, and I get it. You know, to get physically fit, it's tough. To get mentally fit, it's even tougher because we have to unlearn all the stuff we've been told, and now we have to relearn this new way. So no one's saying it's easy, but to have that clinical medical approach is much harder than sending a simple text message and having a slightly uncomfortable conversation, at least initially. You know, I would love to have that conversation with my mate that I'll never get a chance to have. So don't just think that everyone's okay. Just check in on them and be really, really, really consistent with it.
1: Yeah, it's a beautiful message you're sending, Gussie. You are doing a wonderful thing, mate. And I know sometimes I see you and I'm like, geez, you look gassed. And that's not just because...
2: I never think that, Gus. I always think, geez, you look fresh. You look fit.
1: You're doing the Lord's work, mate. Good on you. Gotchaforlife.org.
3: I appreciate it.
1: If you want to go and check out the website, if you want to see Gussie's smiling face with us, we are in every Chemist Warehouse all over the country now promoting a wonderful thing. So good on you, mate. Great to hear your voice.
3: Good on you, boys. Yes. See you soon.
1: We'll see you soon, mate.
2: Bye, mate.
1: Love you, Gussie. Okay, bye.
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24: All the hits.
25: All the variety.
24: Oh, yeah.
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0: mates that just want to keep going. It's Will and Woody keeping you up.
1: A lot of people question the maturity of this radio show. Happens all the time.
2: I think we get a lot of grief these days from the producers.
1: Yeah, from the producers, I think, directly.
2: Who suggest that perhaps we use our time on air to exercise juvenile frat muscles that we may have been harbouring from high school and we don't feel like we can tap into while we're at home and fathers.
1: Exactly right. And I think...
2: I take offence to that.
1: 100%. I take this job incredibly seriously.
2: I'm a standing member of the community.
1: I am a professional. But Joe, you would agree that you can be a little bit vigilant when it comes to the crass nature of... from the producers, I think, directly.
2: Who suggest that perhaps we use our time on air to exercise juvenile frat muscles that we may have been harbouring from high school and we don't feel like we can tap into

0: Yeah, and we have heard that for our entire careers, if I'm being honest. I want to prove to everyone that we are very serious professional broadcasters, because I'm going to name, I need you, Will, please don't laugh.
1: That's kind of humorous.
0: Not going to laugh out of me, mate. Okay?
1: Good.
0: Now, what I'm going to do right now is I am going to talk about something which I think a past me would have found funny. But and I think past you would have found this really funny.
1: Okay.
0: But let's prove to Australia, let's prove to management, let's prove to all the producers here that we are better than that.
1: Easy.
0: And we, right?
1: Yeah.
0: Look at me.
1: Yeah.
0: Let's go.
1: Let's go.
0: Let's go. Right.
1: I'm ready.
0: I just want to talk about the name of the coach who coaches the Curacao national team. Okay? Yep. Now, they lost 7-1 to Germany.
1: Oh, so I heard about that. They yes.
0: Got absolutely.
1: Got a walloping.
0: Absolutely pumped.
1: Yeah.
0: Right? They've got a Dutch coach.
1: Oh, yeah.
0: Mm-hmm. His name is Dick Advocate. And that is totally normal.
1: Wow.
0: And in no way.
1: I didn't know that was, I wasn't across that.
0: Well, I find it funny that his name is Dick Advocate.
1: Is it Richard shortened or?
0: No, he goes by Dick. He was a previous player.
1: Oh.
0: Which is Curacao, he does an outstanding job.
1: I think, yeah. And he's an advocate for.
0: No, well, I don't know.
1: No,
0: that.
1: That's no, just his surname.
0: Don't take it that way. His name is Dick Advocate.
1: That's great. Beautiful. Oh, yeah. Dick Advocate is how you'd pronounce that. Yeah, come on.
2: Isn't that Dirk?
1: No, it's Dick.
0: No, it's Dick.
1: Dick is a...
3: Well, it's Dirk is his, like, legal name on the birth certificate, and then he's chosen the nickname Dick.
1: It's a really, really common name.
0: He goes for Dick.
1: It's a really common name. Sam's uncle's called Dick.
0: Is he an advocate? Dick. Is he a Dick advocate?
1: Well, he's a man, so he's probably not against them.
0: I've never seen a combination like it. Annalise?
4: He has a nickname away from Dick that is the Little General.
1: He can't. You challenge. You thought I'd be the immature one.
0: Dick Advocate's nickname is the Little General.
1: All right.
0: Who's talking, Dick or the Little General?
1: It's unbelievable. Look at him.
0: No, not funny. All right.
1: It's Will.
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3: Good morning, it's Dorian Tassato live from the KISS Traffic Centre. A burst water main in Burton Port Wakefield Road near Dieter Road. One lane is closed citybound and urgent gas works Edwardstown on Cross Road near Pine Street. 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The KISS Cast weather for today is partly cloudy at a top of 15 and right now it's a freezing 5 degrees. That's KISS Traffic and Weather together. Get ready for Ben and Liam. Start 6am on KISS 102.3.
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5: Morning, I'm Marie Gaban. The grandmother of missing South Australian boy Gus Lamott has denied she killed her grandson. The four-year-old went missing from his grandparents' remote sheep station near Yunta in September last year. Josie Murray is believed to be the main suspect in the little boy's death.
7: I know that I've been accused of taking him from where he had an accident and died, and taking him out and burying him.
5: That audio thanks to Seven. Tony Modra is awake and speaking following Thursday night's serious truck crash at Back Valley. The Crow Star was driving his cattle truck near Victor Harbour when an uprooted tree smashed through the window of his cabin. The 57-year-old underwent jaw, cheek and eye socket surgery on Friday at Flinders Medical Centre. A new survey has found almost 40% of Australians either are or plan to use AI to prepare their tax returns. Parts of Europe have been sweltering in heatwave conditions at the weekend, with red alerts issued for major cities in France, Italy and Spain. And Jeremy Clarkson is urging everyone to get cancer checks after revealing he's now in remission. The British TV legend revealed last week he'd been diagnosed with prostate cancer. Your sport check next.
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5: Port coach Josh Carr says his side should rally ahead of a home showdown after a disastrous trip to Melbourne. The Power copped a 26-point loss to the Pies, which included three injuries, including Asava Radigalia, who was rushed to hospital for knee surgery.
9: We got injuries, but our method going inside 50 was really poor in the conditions, not getting that deep enough.
5: And in World Cup action, Belgium and Iran are currently battling it out now. Earlier, Spain defeated Saudi Arabia 4-0. The KISS Cast is next.
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5: Partly cloudy and 15 today and mostly sunny 16 tomorrow. Right now it's 5 degrees. And get ready for Ben and Liam. They're back in breakfast, kicking off from 6am on Adelaide's KISS 102.3.
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10: Morning, Aaron. It's Whitey live from the Kiss Traffic Centre. And a burst water main to look out for today at Burton, Port Wakefield Road near Deuter Road. Also got some major gasworks to look out for today at Edwardstown Crossroad near Pine Streets. And look out for a camera this morning already, Duthie Street and Unley. The Target end of season clearance is on now. 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The Kiss car is heading for a cloudy 15 right now. She's a fresh old start. Cold, 4 degrees. That's Kiss traffic and weather together. Get ready for Ben and Liam up next on Kiss 102.3.
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13: Adelaide's latest info.
14: Now.
13: Morning, I'm Marie Uban. SAPOL have launched a trial of AI speech to text technology in an effort to slash hours of manual transcription. The tool will transcribe victim and witness interviews as well as operational recordings in real time. That hopes to free up officers from their desks for frontline duties. The 3-month trial is expected to start in the coming months. Mystery still surrounds the disappearance of missing boy Gus Lamont in outback South Australia. The 4-year-old went missing from Oak Park Station in September last year. His grandmother, Josie Murray, is believed to be the main suspect in the little boy's death, but she's denied killing her grandson on 7.
15: To think that I could actually go out there and do something like that, to think that I would be stupid enough to do it, for a start, is ludicrous.
13: A fresh reminder to get the flu jab after a highly contagious strain of bird flu was found in WA. Experts say vaccinations can reduce the chance of the virus mixing with the human flu. And Aussie singer Darren Hayes is furious after discovering giant song databases are being shared with tech companies to train AI music-making software. Your sport check next.
16: Over.

0: 140 years, the Largs Pier Hotel could tell a million stories. Perhaps it's time to add yours. The Largs Pier Hotel, a haven by the shore.
1: Crows defender James Borlase says he's waited years to finally show what he's capable of. The 23-year-old hasn't missed a beat since being recalled in round 8, averaging 9 spoils a game. Jordan Butts is still a week away with a sore calf, while Josh Worrell should be back for Showdown 16. And the Adelaide Thunderbirds are through to a third grand final in 4 years after smashing the Melbourne Vixens by 14 goals in their major semi-final. The Kiss Cast is next.
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1: Partly cloudy and 15 today and mostly sunny 16 tomorrow. Right now it's a chilly 4 degrees and now it's time for Ben and Liam in the morning only on Adelaide's Kiss 102.3.
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5: I was looking for a snack.
6: I did find a Cadbury baking chocolate chips, yep. And I may have eaten 200 grams. Then 48 hours later, my wife's like, did you eat all the bacon? And I was like,
5: gotcha.
6: What the heck?
7: Good morning. Good morning.
8: It's a beautiful day.
4: And now,
8: it's a beautiful day.
4: Live across Adelaide.
9: Good morning, Adelaide. How's this? A fresh week and sound the alarm. It's the wrong bit. Sound the alarm. We have a new sponsor. We have a new show sponsor. Big shout out to South Australia. Celebrate the simple pleasures.
5: Oh, so the actual state is the... Well, that's big dog.
9: So the new show sponsor is just South Australia.
5: South Australia.
9: Because I mean, obviously we want you to get out there into the regions and just enjoy what this great state has to offer.
5: What says Adelaide more than Ben and Liam? You know, two guys from Adelaide.
9: Beats me.
5: Yeah.
9: So get out
5: thank
9: there.
5: Thank you, South Australia.
9: Get out there, enjoy South Australia and celebrate the simple pleasures.
5: That's a show sponsor you can really get behind.
9: You can get your teeth into
5: you
9: that
5: You can
9: one.
5: Really sink your teeth into it. Have you got any trips planned? I mean, I know you've been doing a bit of camping with your little boy Freddie lately.
9: Yeah, I mean, I haven't got a specific trip planned into the regions, but on my bucket list, I've always been meaning to get back to Kangaroo Island.
5: You know what? I've got a bit of an idea. Why don't you, me, little Freddie, my godson, we'll hit the pound. We'll paint a pound. What do you reckon? Flinders boys trip.
9: All right, let's lock it in. Hey, right now, the 6:10 quiz. Let's start the show. 13-1065. I feel like this always sets up the week.
5: It does.
9: It's going to be a good week or a bad week.
5: So, no pressure, the first caller, but all you have to do is just be in it to win it and be up and about. We want to speak to you, 13-1065. The 6:10 quiz is more for us, just to get a ton of callers on early doors. So, start our week the right way. Give us a buzz next.
9: 13-1065 is our number. We've got full phone lines right now, so start calling after Walk the Moon. Shut up and dance. We do the 6:10 quiz.

0: Walk the Moon, Shut Up and Dance on Kiss 102.3. 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
1: It's 610. Hallelujah, it's 610.
0: Yep, the prize up for grabs this week for the 610 quiz is a double pass to Digital Abyss. You can dive beneath the surface, Liam, for Digital Abyss, an immersive underwater world at Illuminate Adelaide, June 30 to July 19 at Illuminate Adelaide.
2: Tina in Modbury North, how was your weekend, mate?
3: Good, I'm good.
2: Oh, good. Well, look, you're our first caller. We've got five questions in front of you. Let's see if we can get you those tickets. The Crows paid tribute to Tony Modra over the weekend. He's recovering well. Can you name three birds other than a crow?
3: Okay, a sparrow, magpie, and an eagle.
2: All birds? All birds. Correct on all counts. Yesterday was the shortest day of the year and longest night, known as the winter solstice. Can you explain to us why this happens?
3: I guess
2: super simple. You know, the winter solstice.
3: Yeah, the winter seltzer.
0: Yeah.
2: Did you say seltzer? Winter seltzer? Sounds like a drink.
3: It does, doesn't it?
2: Yeah, the solstice.
0: But why does it happen?
2: Why?
3: Okay, I guess the moon, I'm thinking, gets darker, so it gets darker longer.
0: Mm-hmm. The moon gets darker.
3: So now hopefully the days get lighter.
2: I mean, it's not right, but I kind of like the moxie. I like how you had a lash, Tina. I'm going to give it to you. So, I mean, it's the Earth is tilted on its axis by 23.5 degrees as it orbits the sun. So during the winter solstice, the hemisphere is tilted furthest away from the sun, resulting in the shortest day and the longest night of the year. But if you busted that out, I would have been mind blown, I must admit. It's one of those ones that you kind of know, but you don't really know. I think everyone's in the same boat there. Okay,
3: definitely.
2: This one's a bit easier. Who did the Socceroos play over the weekend?
3: USA at 4 o'clock on Saturday.
2: Did you get up for it, Tina?
3: I did.
2: Oh, man.
3: It's a bit of a pity.
2: I know. I got up. I invited my mum and dad to stay the night before so they could get up with me and my wife, and I had probably about 10 friends there. I was selling how good the live side is and, you know, how I've been chasing that feeling since the Turkey game. And
3: definitely.
2: Yeah, it didn't quite hit the same, unfortunately.
0: Was the live side still a vibe, though?
2: Oh, the own goal killed the vibes off pretty quick. But, yeah, the second half we built up when we were showing a little bit of attack. There was one guy wearing a MAGA hat running around with a flag. So that sort of that sort of brought us all together because I'm surprised that guy got out there alive. It's also like goes to show it's like we are quite a nice state, really, because he was running around doing that and we were calling him names and stuff, but no one was getting physical, you know what I mean? I don't think he'd get away with that in Fed Square in Melbourne. Keith Urban has publicly posted a birthday message to Nicole Kidman after their divorce. Which TV talent show was he a coach on?
3: Australian Idol or The Voice?
0: Oh, I guess
2: we'll have to lock one in.
0: Yeah, which one are you going to lock in?
3: The Voice.
2: It was The Voice.
0: Wow, Tina.
2: Jeez.
0: You've been wobbly a few times in this quiz.
2: You're on thin ice, I got to say, Tina, but we do like you. You've got one question to go. Olivia Rodrigo has said she can smell when fans are wearing adult nappies in the front row of her concerts. Gross. Can you finish these lyrics?
4: Blood sucker, dream crusher, bleeding me dry like a goddamn...
0: Doctor.
2: A what?
0: Did you say doctor?
2: A doctor.
3: No, sucker.
2: No, I'm sorry. I mean, we gave you a couple of free passes, but I can't. No, it's not. The word, like, bloodsucker is in the song somewhere, but that's
0: Bleeding
2: not.
0: Me dry like a goddamn sucker.
2: It's not the name of the song and not the lyric we were looking for. Let's see if Stacey can finish the lyrics.
4: Bloodsucker, dream crusher, bleeding. Goddamn
3: vampire.
2: Yeah. You've done it. And you've sucked the tickets out of us.
0: Well done, Stacey.
3: I have.
0: You have got yourself a couple of tickets to go see Digital Abyss on Saturday, 4th of July.
3: That's perfect. Thanks, guys.
2: No
3: have a good day.
2: Yeah, you too, Space.
0: At all. Hey, speaking as well of sucking the tickets out of us, Liam and I have got a brand new game we're playing this morning after 6:30.
2: Yeah, good point.
0: It involves us sucking.
2: Mm-hmm. It's called Ben and Liam Suck.
0: It's called Ben and Liam Suck. There's a great prize up for grabs. We'll explain all the rules, but if you want to be the first person to play it, make sure you call us just after 6:30 this morning.
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6: Morning there, it's Whitey live from the Kears Traffic Centre and Bourke Navers Watermain, Port Wentworth Road near George Road, and lane closed there. Smash at Wingfield already this morning, Queen Junction Road at South Road and Edwardstown Gasworks, Crossroad near Pine Street. 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The Kears car is heading for 15 right now. She's fresh, it's only 4. That's Kears Traffic. And weather together with Ben and Liam weekday morning 6 and 10 a.m. on Kiss 102.3. 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

0: Kato featuring John. Turn the lights off on Kiss 102.3. You are here with Ben and Liam hanging out on your Monday morning. Now, Liam, there's a concept you and I talk about off-air quite a bit, but never spoke about it on-air before. And I thought I would like to bring it on-air this morning. So you actually coined the term plane movie to me.
1: Yeah, plane movie. So some movies are terrible.
0: Yep.
1: Some movies are great.
0: Yep.
1: But some movies are great on a plane.
0: Yeah, so I reckon you're right. There's three tiers.
1: Yeah.
0: So there's the tier one is, oh, this movie's epic. You better go see it while it's in cinemas.
1: It's so good. Project Hail Mary is a good example of a recent one, or it's just an absolute thumper that holds up. You know, it's an Interstellar, it's an Inception, it's a Dark Knight, it's a huge one.
0: Exactly. Then on the other end of the spectrum, you've got movies that are literal dog water, like Scary Movie 6.
1: Yeah. Heinous.
0: Horrible.
1: Heinous. Doesn't matter how, if you're 15,000 feet in the air or on the ground, it still stinks.
0: Yep. Waste of time, waste of money.
1: Yep.
0: Don't go see it. But then in the middle of the spectrum, there is plane movie.
1: Yeah. And if you were, if your feet were on the ground and you had other things to do, you'd go, I didn't like that. That sucked. But if you're, you know, in a box with other people's farts in a tube, for 10 hours and you got nowhere else to be, it's like, well, that was pretty good. It kind of entertained me for 90 minutes.
0: Absolutely. Man. You know, if you saw a plane movie in the cinema and you paid money for it, the expectation would be higher.
1: It would leave a taste in your mouth.
0: You'd be let down.
1: The most recent one I watched is a movie called Novocaine. Novocaine, No Pain in some other countries, I think. But it's Jack Quaid, who is Dennis Quaid's son.
0: Mm-hmm.
1: He was in a show called The Boys, but basically it's like he can't feel pain.
0: Mm-hmm.
1: So he and his girlfriend gets kidnapped, but then he fights back on the mob bosses, but he's not a really good fighter or anything, but he can't feel pain, so they can't hurt him.
0: So you're saying great plane movie?
1: Great plane movie.
0: Yep.
1: Yeah, yeah. Don't watch it at home tonight, please, God. But if you're on a plane ever, bust that one out.
0: I've got a recommendation for a plane movie you should watch because you've got a big flight coming up.
1: Yeah, I'm heading to the States later this week. My wife and I are seeing Australia's last group stage game against Paraguay at the World Cup. So very, very excited. But a lot of time to kill on the plane.
0: So over the weekend, my wife Sam and I, we watched a movie. I reckon it was on Netflix or Amazon. Maybe it was on Amazon Prime.
1: It left a bit of a taste in your mouth going, oh, look, I didn't love it, but if I was on a plane, this would have been excellent.
0: I found my attention waning to my phone a bit, but then every now and then it would pull it back because it had a good cast.
1: Yeah.
0: And as I was watching it, I was thinking, this is a great plane movie.
1: Oh, good. Well, lay it on me.
0: Anaconda with Jack Black and Paul Rudd.
1: Okay.
0: Have you seen it yet?
1: No, my cousin told me it was terrible on the weekend.
0: Great plane movie, though, because it has got some funny bits in it.
1: Yeah.
0: And it's a very self... Again, if you paid money to go see this last year when it came out, I would have left with a bad taste in my mouth.
1: Yep.
0: But if you're watching on a plane...
1: And it is something that would 100% be on the plane.
0: Yep.
1: That I think they would be putting it pretty front and centre.
0: The reason I liked it is two reasons. Is it had Jack Black and Paul Rudd in it, both great actors in their own right. And they both kind of looked pretty old in it, so that kind of was interesting.
1: Yep.
0: It had some funny moments in it. But the thing that I would recommend, the reason why you should watch it is, did you ever watch the first one, Anaconda? Like, had a cult following.
1: Like, Ice Cube
0: and J-Lo from Jenny from the Blocks in it.
1: Oh, really?
0: So they were the two. So it's about, like, a group go into the Amazon and they get picked off one by one by Anaconda.
1: But
0: my memory of that movie is, oh, yeah, Ice Cube and J-Lo in it, which is very strange, but they are in it. In the remake of Anaconda, I won't spoil it, but there is cameos.
1: All right, I think I'm picking up what you're putting down.
0: Yeah.
1: All right, there you go. Well, you heard it here first. If you're on a plane at any point in the next few years, Anaconda.
0: Worth a watch.
1: Check it out.
0: Don't watch it at home.
1: No, don't do that. No.
0: Just on the plane. This is Robbie Williams right now with Angels on Kiss 102.3 with Ben and Liam.

0: Robbie Williams, Angels on Kiss 102.3 across Adelaide. You're here with Ben and Liam. There's a little screen in front of me that shows you the time and the weather. Top of 15 degrees today. I have never seen it this low, 4 degrees.
1: Wow, that's currently the winter solstice, baby. We were just talking about that this morning, so that's what that is. Hey, we got our $1 million pop quiz at 7 o'clock this morning. That'll heat things up. You have the chance to go on the running to win $1 million. Will and Woody are giving that away potentially this Friday, so not long to go now. And also, if you get all the questions we have right, 10 in under a minute, you score 1,000 this morning. I've got one that's like a sneakily curly one. Keeping in mind you have no time to think. You've got a minute on the clock.
0: Mm-hmm.
1: What letter comes after T in the alphabet?
0: Can I A, B, C, D, E, F, G, H, I, J, K, L, M, N, O, P, Q, R, S, T, U.
1: Yeah, see, I would have had to have done the same thing.
0: Yep.
1: But you would have eaten up, say, 15 seconds.
0: Yep.
1: So it's
0: that's
1: you.
0: A good one.
1: It's a good one because it like seems easy, but I'm like, I can't tell you without doing it in my head. I have to do it in my head. So you. U is after T. So just say, as soon as I mention the first question alphabet, you just say U and then you should be good to go.
0: All right, that's 7 a.m. this morning. So that's less than half an hour away.
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0: Adelaide this morning, we're firing up the Kiss Time Machine and heading back to 2004.
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0: And what a year for music.
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0: Liam, are you watching Mrs. Incredible highlights?
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17: Adelaide traffic. Morning there, it's Whitey live from the KISS Traffic Centre. Crash at Crayfers to look out for this morning. The freeway up track near the Crayfers ramp. Wingfield a crash there. Grand Junction Road at South Road. And Burton a burst water main. Port Wakefield Road near Dodge Road with a lane closed affecting Citybound. Camera at Young's Creek, Ranella. 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Kiss Car setting for 15. Right now it's fresh. It's only 4. That's Kiss Traffic and Weather together with Ben and Liam. Weekday morning 6 to 10 a.m. on Kiss 1823.
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18: Morning, I'm Marika Gaban.
7: Emergency crews are at the scene of a serious smash at Athol Park. Two cars collided on Glenroy Street just before 6 this morning. Traffic's been diverted via Lavinia and Millicent Streets. The grandmother of Gus Lamont, the 4-year-old boy who vanished from his family's remote property near Yunta, has broken her silence. Josie Marius rejected the police theory that Gus died in an accident and that she buried the body at Oak Park Station. Josie has told Seven the detective's claims don't add up.
18: When it's so dry and dusty like that, there's no way you can bury something without leaving evidence that the ground has been disturbed.
7: A 3-month trial using artificial intelligence hopes to free up South Australian police officers from their desks for frontline duties. SAPOL will try AI speech-to-text technology to transcribe victim and witness interviews, as well as operational recordings in real time. The Prime Minister will hold fuel crisis talks with his state and territory counterparts today. The federal government will this week introduce legislation to extend fuel excise relief until the end of July. And it seems Melbourne might be taking a page out of Adelaide's book, Marvel Stadium, proposing a roof climb. Your sport check next.
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7: Disposal efficiency was off for the Power in Saturday night's 26-point loss to Collingwood at the G. Port suffered 3 injuries, including Asava Radigalia, who is out for the next 12 months after being rushed to hospital for knee surgery. The Power next hosts the Crows in the showdown at Adelaide Oval. And at the World Cup, Spain secured a 4-0 win over Saudi Arabia this morning. The Kiss cast is next.
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7: Partly cloudy and 15 today, mostly sunny 16 tomorrow. Right now it's 4 degrees. 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
27: G'day, Adelaide, and happy Monday. Liam, you want the good news or the bad news?
28: Can you give me the bad news so then I feel kind of upset and then I'm brought up again by the good news? I'm always going to answer the question the same way.
27: Okay, well, the bad news is that that fuel tax cut that everyone got to make the petrol and diesel cheaper does come to an end at the end of this month.
28: Oh, God damn it, that's the worst possible news.
27: But
28: here we go.
27: The government has said, we're going to extend it by another month.
28: Now I feel a little bit better. So there you go. So that's the way to do it.
27: It's only going to be by half the amount.
28: Oh God.
27: Than it was previously.
28: Please tell me there's some better news to bring me up again.
27: No, I did bad, good, and then slightly
28: you
27: bad.
28: You should have done bad, bad, good.
27: Should have done bad, bad, good.
28: Why are you leaving me here? At least tell me there's a good 2-for-1 cherry ripe deal when you fill up.
27: There's always a good 2-for-1 cherry ripe deal.
28: Well, now I feel a little bit better again.
27: Well, hey, speaking of good deals, I'll tell you one right now. You call us 131065. We're playing a new game up next called Ben and Liam Suck. I'll explain all the rules, but there's a great prize up for grabs. Your role in this is very, very easy. So,
28: like it's the easiest way to win $200 cash.
27: 131065. We're playing it after Taylor Swift on Kiss 102.3. Hanging out on your Monday morning, Adelaide. Good morning.

0: 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You are here with Ben and Liam across Adelaide. Let's play a brand new game all this week.
1: For fresh local produce you can trust,

0: We are about to suck on some local lemons.
1: Why would we do that? Well, pick a local pickers, eh? They're dang good. They're juicy. They're the best. You know, good for cooking and, you know, putting on some maybe some fish and chips and that sort of thing. But I think we all know when you bite and suck a full lemon, that's an intense flavour right there.
2: So what we're going to do is either myself or Liam are going to chomp into a lemon.
1: Yep.
2: Then we both have to say easy peasy lemon squeezy. You then have to decide who sucked the lemon.
1: Sandra and Holden Hill, does that all make sense?
3: Absolutely, it sure does.
1: All right, wonderful. Well, if you pick it right, you get 200 bucks this morning. But if you get it wrong and you do have a 50-50, the money will jackpot. So it'll be 400 tomorrow, okay?
3: No worries. Thank you.
1: All right. So we've got producer Belle in this morning. Good morning, Belle.
4: Good morning.
1: Belle is going to adjudicate because, of course, either Ben or myself will be full of lemon juice.
4: All right. Ben, Liam, are you ready to suck?
1: We are.
2: We're ready.
4: 3, 2, 1, suck.
2: Oh.
4: All right, Sandra, we're going to have Ben go first. Ben, when you're ready, say your sentence.
2: Easy peasy, lemon squeezy.
4: Ooh. Okay, Liam, when you're ready.
5: Easy peasy, lemon squeezy.
4: Okay, Sandra,
3: yes.
4: Who do you think had a suck of the lemon?
3: Oh, Liam.
1: Oh, sorry to do it to you, Sandra. Ben was pretty composed. I don't know if you noticed, he went, ugh, and then I had to grunt after to try and hide the grunt. But the clue was there because, you know, that's my sucked lemon impression. But I'm sorry I did it to you.
2: Sandra, apologies, but you don't win the prize. Thanks for playing, though.
3: That's all right. Thank you.
1: See ya. Oh, cheers, Sandra. Thanks for having a crack anyway.
2: That means tomorrow it jackpots to $400. What I will say is the person who ate the lemon, that's yummy. Like that's a yummy lemon. It's so good that I could actually probably eat that like an orange.
1: Okay. Well, we might have to rethink the game. We might have to we might have to get some of these gross interstate lemons so they're more sour. This South Australian lemon. Gorgeous. I could eat another four more.
2: I can't pretend that it's screwing my face up and I can't move on. I'm like, that was just a yummy lemon.
1: Can I have a bit of that otherwise?
2: Yeah, have a bite of that. Yeah.
1: I'll be the judge.
2: Like, don't get me wrong, my enamel's a bit shot, but it is yummy. You know what I mean?
1: Yeah.
2: It's sour.
1: It's sour, but it's not too...
2: it's not too intense.
1: It's not too intense. Our game's ruined, I reckon. Yeah. No, we'll just ham it up for the rest of the week. It's all good. No, I actually get what you mean.
2: You know what I mean?
1: It's all, oh, foul. You know what we should do? We brush our teeth before.
2: Oh, yeah.
1: Because, you know, and then it's like that, when you brush your teeth and you have a bit of lemon or something, it's just super gross.
2: Well, look, this is a glowing endorsement for Pick a Local, Pick SA because their lemons are so good, eat it like an orange. You're on Kiss 102.3. Tomorrow, jackpots to $400.
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7: Morning there, it's Whitey live from the KISS Traffic Centre. Crash at Crayfers to look out for this morning. The freeway up track near the Crayfers ramp. Wingfield a crash there. Grand Junction Road at South Road. And Burton to Bruce Watermain. Port Wakefield Road near Deutsch Road with a lane closed affecting Citybound. 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It's only 4. That's Kiss Traffic and Weather together with Ben and Liam. 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

0: Kings of Leon, Sex on Fire on Kiss 102.3, giving you all the hits and all the variety on this cold Monday morning. Top of 15 degrees, currently 4 degrees in the city. The show's brought to you by South Australia. Celebrate the simple pleasures.
1: And I tell you what, this is a pleasure for anyone. The idea of winning $1 million, the Kiss Million Dollar Pop Quiz. We do it every morning, 7 a.m. So start calling now if you'd like, 131065. Just for getting on, you're in the running. You could be winning this Friday with Will and Woody. But also, we have 10 questions here, a minute on the clock. You get them all right, you do score $1,000. Now, the first question is, what letter comes after T in the alphabet? I know you could sort of work that out, but it is you. That's just going to save you some time.
0: I was just skimming through the questions, Liam, and we always say there's a curly one.
1: Yeah.
0: Number 9's definitely the curly one.
1: Well, fine, I'll give it out. I don't care. Name the pop star married to NFL quarterback Josh Allen in May last year. No one's getting that, but they are now. Hayley Steinfeld.
0: Hayley Steinfeld.
1: Just write down Hayley Steinfeld and write down you for the first one. The rest, I think you get them. I think you can definitely get them.
0: All right, start calling 131065. We are doing the Million Dollar Pop Quiz right after this.
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0: Adelaide, this morning we're firing up the Kiss Time Machine and heading back to 2004.
1: Oh yeah, the year Mean Girls took over and the Incredibles dropped. Ben's got a crush on Mrs. Incredible.
0: Don't act like you don't.
1: We both do.
0: And what a year for music.
1: Stick around from 9 for wall-to-wall songs like that from 2004.
0: Liam, are you watching Mrs. Incredible highlights?
3: Shut up.
0: From the DC Universe comes a fearless and flawed champion on an epic mission. 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
4: Hi Adelaide, Fiona Ellis-Jones here from Your News Now. It's a chilly 4 degrees this morning. 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
15: Morning, there is Whitey live from the KISS Traffic Centre. Crash at Morpha Farms to look out for today. States are at Baines Road. Another collision at Crapers with delays. The freeway up track into Crapers Ramp. Another smash at Wingfield this morning. Grand Junction Road and South Road. Camera, Duthie Street only. 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KISS Car's heading for 15 right now. She's fresh. It's 3. That's KISS Traffic and Weather together with Ben and Liam. Weekday morning 6 to 10 a.m. on KISS 102.3. 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
18: Morning, I'm Maria Gaban. Two people have escaped serious injury after their car flipped at Athelstan this morning. The hatchback ended up on its side after colliding with a median strip, tree and then a light pole on Gorge Road just before 1 a.m. The crash caused a fire in the front end of the vehicle. The driver, an 18-year-old, and the passenger were not injured. Two cars have collided at Athol Park this morning, causing major delays for traffic. The accident happened on Glenroy Street just before 6 a.m. Traffic is being diverted via Lavinia and Millicent Streets. It was touch and go for a while for Crowsgate great Tony Modra, who was involved in a serious truck crash on Thursday night. He

0: was critically injured when his cattle truck was hit by an uprooted tree which pierced the window of his truck cabin near Victor Harbour. The 57-year-old is now awake and speaking after having surgery on his cheek, eye socket and jaw. Australia's auction clearance rate has fallen to its lowest since the start of the COVID pandemic. It's dipped below 50%. And a new milder kids Vegemite is being launched with half the salt as the original, with a lighter colour and smoother texture. Your sport check next.
1: Since 1882, delicious food, beautiful sunsets and countless memories. The Largs Pier Hotel. For 140 years, a haven by the shore.
0: The Crows' Mark Keane was best on ground in the weekend win over the D's after returning from a broken leg in the pre-season. Defender James Borlase says it was good to have him back.
2: He's so good with his communication, his defensive positioning. It gives me a lot of confidence to roll off and try and help him out in the air as well. So having him back is really important for the rest of our season.
0: Adelaide next take on the Power in Showdown 60 on Saturday night. And the Thunderbirds defeated the Melbourne Vixens by 14 goals, 58-44 in their major semi-final on the weekend. The Kiss Cast is next.
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0: Partly cloudy and 15 today, mostly sunny 16 tomorrow. Right now it's 4 degrees and heading to work. 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
7: Cheryl joins us now. And Panorama, have you been to Hotel Panorama yet?
8: I've had a sneaky little look,
7: yes. Oh, it's good. Yeah, we had our housewarming awesome. Party there. Cool spot, cool spot.
8: I know, indeed. I was trying to get tickets to that, but I actually had to go away and work in the southeast, so I missed out.
7: Dang, hey, look. Maybe if you win $1,000 in the next minute, you could go to Hotel Panorama, go to the rooftop bar, splash up there. I don't know.
8: I could.
7: Yeah.
8: I could.
7: Take a few pals. Well, you're also in the running for the Millie, just for getting in touch. But we've put a minute on the clock. If you can answer all 10 right, we'll give you $1,000 now. Any you don't know, you just pass. Okay, Cheryl?
8: No problems.
6: All right. I got a minute on the clock. Here we go.
7: What letter comes after T in the alphabet?
8: U.
7: Pixar's Toy Story 5 had its global premiere last week. True or false?
8: True.
7: How many studio albums has Ed Sheeran released?
8: 12.
7: Australia played the USA in the World Cup on the weekend. Who won?
8: USA.
7: Hailey Bieber is married to what mega pop star?
8: Justin Bieber.
7: Name the 2000 movie that saw Russell Crowe play Maximus.
8: Gladiator.
7: Name an Amy Shark song. Which telephone network had a massive outage on Thursday last week, affecting millions?
8: Vodafone.
7: Name the pop star married NFL quarterback Josh Allen in May last year. What does X represent in Roman numerals?
8: 10.
7: Back to the one you passed. Name an Amy Shark song. Cheryl, that was so damn good. That was very, very good. Look, the Ed Sheeran question was a bit tricky. You said 12. It's actually 8. And obviously, you couldn't name an Amy Shark song. We would have said Adore. I said Hi. The biggest ick is the one we're spinning a bit at the moment. But you got all the other questions right. So dang close.
8: No worries.
7: That's all right. You still aren't in the running for the Millie, though.
6: 8 out of 10's not bad, as Meatloaf once didn't say.
7: Yes. well, look, you know, the cash is still being given out. I don't know if you've heard, but the secret stain went off last week. It was glue.
6: Mm-hmm.
7: We're just going to come out and say it. There's another stain.
6: There's another stain.
7: Another chance to win $1,000 at 8 o'clock this morning.
6: This time we got a stain on a bucket hat.
7: Mm-hmm.
6: We're going to post the stain at 7:30 this morning.
7: Yeah, giving you a bit of a heads up on that one. So just keep across the Ben and Lem socials. If you want the first look at the new stain, half an hour away from posting that.
6: Right now, though, it is Ed Sheeran, Celestial on KISS 102.3. You see tonight.

0: Ian Celestial on KISS 102.3. You are here with Ben and Liam.
1: Yeah, certainly a bit of air out of the tyres early Saturday morning.
2: I'm off the bandwagon.
1: None of that. I don't want to hear any
2: of that.
1: I'm
2: just disappointed.
1: Yeah, well, you know, obviously Australia didn't get the big win against the US after they were talking a hell of a lot of smack. We had probably one of the greatest Socceroos win in history against Turkey in our first game, but... Yeah, so, you know, there was a lot of excitement. I went to the Adelaide live site nice and early with my family, friends, big old group. We had a podcast party on Friday night, mm-hmm. and a few podcasters actually came down as well.
2: Nice.
1: There was a whole gang there. So the scene was set for me. I mean, no better time for Australia to shock the world again. But it wasn't to be. We didn't play too well in the first half. You know, there was a couple of dodgy selection choices. Aaron Kunda, who we've been talking about a lot, Adelaide boy, he was on the bench at the start.
2: Seems strange to start him on the bench.
1: Metcalf as well. So they're the two goal scorers from the first game. And I think Popper, the coach, maybe just tried to get a little too tactical. Maybe he was trying to like grind out a nil all sort of draw, maybe play a bit of a defensive game and then maybe bring on some fresh legs at the end. But I don't know. I think it's sort of just lead with your chin, start with your strongest squad, I think. Mm. I don't know. Probably shouldn't have meddled with the team that won the first game, but yeah, we looked a little better in the second half, but it wasn't to be. Maz in the newsroom, did you get to any live sites? Have you been bitten by the bug?
3: Well, my husband's a massive fan.
1: Right.
3: And because he's half Scottish, we watch both games, so we'll do the Australian and Scotland usually play.
1: So you got pumped twice.
3: Yeah, we got pumped twice.
1: What a terrible way to start a weekend.
3: He took the kilt off and it was all good.
1: Yeah. Hopefully he had something on underneath. I know traditionally you're not supposed to.
3: We do have the bug, so we enjoyed it, even though we didn't win.
1: Well, look, it's all is not lost. I mean, even if you look back the last two times we've gotten through the group in 2006 and 2022, we've lost a game. So that happens. Like, we normally don't win all three games. It doesn't sort of work that way.
2: So for someone top line now that's on the bandwagon, they're not fully across the rules of the World Cup. So even though we lost, we still have a chance to
1: absolutely.
2: Continue.
1: No, yeah. We most likely will get through the group, especially with these new rules, because now they have the best placed thirds as well. But if we win or we draw against Paraguay this Friday, 11:30 Adelaide time, we will get through the group. We'll finish second, and then we'll play the runner-up in Group G. So that will be Belgium, which wouldn't be good. Egypt also wouldn't be good, or Iran or New Zealand. So
2: New Zealand. Imagine if we got New Zealand.
1: Well, that would be it would be this trans-Tasman clash.
2: That'd
1: New Zealand
2: cool.
1: seems they're not half bad, and I've kind of enjoyed watching them. So obviously we'd want to smash them, but it would be this weird thing of like I think the Australians and the Kiwis kind of. Look out for each other a little bit as far as the world's concerned. You're like, good on them for winning a game, but yeah, that'd make it hard.
2: I am gonna I'm gonna flex my football knowledge here, Liam.
1: Yeah, the world game.
2: I'm gonna attempt to anyway because I don't really know any of the players. But you mentioned we could be playing Egypt.
1: Yeah,
2: would Salah be playing?
1: Yeah, Mo Salah would be playing. Liverpool legend. That's why I said it would be a bit of an issue. Mamouche as well.
2: Yeah,
1: who plays for City.
2: I know soccer players.
1: Name a Belgian player.
2: Haaland.
1: No, he's from Norway.
2: Damn it.
1: Kevin De Bruyne, you heard of him?
2: No.
1: Lukaku?
2: No.
1: Okay. None of these for you, man?
3: Sorry, my husband would know him, but no.
1: Jeremy Doku, maybe?
2: I don't know any of these
1: people. Well, anyway, that Belgium is good. They're a very strong nation. That would be a difficult game. But we'll see how we go. And look, it was good that you flexed your knowledge a little bit there, Ben. I've sort of got you on the bandwagon a bit, which is nice. And I've been putting your knowledge to the test. I mean, last week we played a game of football or shopping centre. I've got another round of football or I'll tell you what it is next.
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5: Morning there, it's Whitey live from the KISS Traffic Centre with a crash at Morph available carpool. This morning stage road at Baines Road. Another collision at Crayfers, the freeway up track to the Crayfers ramp, and a smash getting cleared at Wingfield at the moment, Green Junction Road at South Road. Cover this morning, Bryan Road at Felixstowe. invest smarter with CommSec. 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Kiss Car setting for 15 right now. She's a fresh old star. It's only 3. That's Kiss Traffic and Weather together with Ben and Liam. 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

0: Baby Rex, Faithless on Kiss 102.3. Pretty cold. It's still only 4 degrees at the moment. Top of 15 degrees today, giving you all the hits and all the variety on your Monday morning. Adelaide, you're here with Ben and Liam.
1: And I'm putting Ben's newfound football knowledge to the test this World Cup. And we're playing yet another game. This morning, it's footballer or cleaning product.
2: Let's play football.
1: Simple rules. I'll say a name. You just tell me if this person's a famous footballer or a cleaning product, Ben.
0: All right.
1: All right. First one, Olmo.
0: cleaning product.
1: No. Danny Olmo plays for Spain. He got an assist this morning against Saudi Arabia.
0: But you could so see getting some Olmo out of the cupboard and cleaning the floors.
1: Yeah, you could. Okay, next one, Omo.
0: Well, that's a cleaning product.
1: That is the laundry detergent. Yeah. That was a tricky one. Okay, Karcher.
0: Well, Karcher is, maybe I'm getting confused now, but Karcher is the yellow pressure cleaning brand. So I want to say cleaning product.
1: It is the German design and engineered cleaning equipment.
0: Yeah. Mate, when you start getting into DIY, I'll be a little bit more cluey.
1: Yeah. Klose.
0: Player.
1: Miroslav Klose. All-time goal scorer at the World Cup. I was telling you about him earlier this week. I'm glad you remembered. 16 goals, so he's level with Messi at the moment. Coit.
0: Player.
1: Dirk Coit. Liverpool legend. You're going pretty well. Domestos.
0: Cleaning product.
1: That is a disinfectant, yes. Samaras.
0: Player.
1: Celtic legend. Wow, he's killing it. He's actually killing the game this morning. You've been doing your research. Stoichkov.
0: Player.
1: Yep. Christo Stoichkov, Ballon d'Or winner.
0: I can't miss
1: 1994.
0: This morning.
1: Figo.
0: Cleaning product.
1: No.
0: Ah, I got copy.
1: Luis Figo famously played for Barca and Real Madrid. You can't do that, but he did. Best player in the world in the year 2000. The leader.
0: Player.
1: Australian cloth brand.
0: Once you start getting him wrong, you just snowball.
1: Vidal.
0: Player.
1: Yes. Arturo Vidal, Chilean bowler, played for Barca. Pretty good. I think you did better than... Because last time, I mean, if you... You know, maybe you were playing along in your car and you're like, oh, yeah, that's kind of tricky. Last time... Ben said Johan Cruyff was a supermarket. So I think you've still got a bit of work to do to come back from that one.
0: Ice House right now and Kiss 102.3.

0: It's Ice House Electric Blue. Certainly feels like an ice house this morning. Only 4 degrees. It was winter solstice overnight, which means it was the shortest day and the longest night.
1: And look, maybe all this winter chat has got you feeling a little blue. And maybe the only way...
0: Electric Blue. Sorry, it was a bit late.
1: Yeah, no, it's fair. Still worked. I'll play it. Maybe you're feeling a little electric blue.
0: Yeah.
1: And you're like, the only thing that's going to fix that is money. Because, of course, money fixes everything.
0: Money is the root of all happiness.
1: That's what they say, the famous quote. So if you would like the chance at winning $1,000, here's what I'd do. I'd head to the Ben and Liam Instagram right now and just stare at it. Keep refreshing. Just keep refreshing. Keep refreshing. Because we are about to post the new secret stain.
0: You know what? Just post it.
1: Wow. I could hear your mouse click there. It was very faint, but I could see. You've just posted it?
0: Yep. Just posted
1: it. All right. Well, there. It's up there. So you can be one of the first to see it. Our new secret stain. If you can tell us what it is, 131065, you'll score some cash at 8 o'clock this morning.
0: If you are driving and you can't pull over right away to look at it, it's on a bucket hat.
1: Yep.
0: Liam is wearing a bucket hat.
1: Sort of like, I mean, I don't want to speak out of turn, but maybe it's like, yeah. Oil stain, maybe it looks like it's sort of left a bit of a
0: definitely a darker
1: sort of like a darker stain. Yeah.
0: 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Opening up the phone lines for your first chance to have a guess at 8 a.m. this morning.
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0: Adelaide, this morning we're firing up the Kiss Time Machine and heading back to 2004.
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29: G'day there, it's Whitey live from the Kiss Traffic Centre. Smash with big delays at Mansfield Park at the moment. It's on Grand Junction Road at Hanson Road. More delays with another collision at Crafers on the freeway just near the Crafers ramp. And slow going for another smash at Morpher Farm States Road at Baines Road. Camera at Young Street, Brunella. 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Kiss Cars heading for 15 right now. Fresh old start. It's 3. That's Kiss Traffic and Weather together with Ben and Liam. 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
31: Morning, I'm Maria Gaban. The driver of a car that flipped at Athelstan overnight has been reported for driving without due care. The 18-year-old was behind the wheel of a car that ended up on its side after hitting the median strip, a tree and light pole on Gorge Road. The crash causing the car to catch fire. No one was injured. The grandmother of missing South Australian boy Gus Lamont has denied that she killed her grandson. The four-year-old went missing from his grandparents' remote sheep station near Yunta in September last year. Josie Murray is believed to be the main suspect in the little boy's death.
33: I know that I've been accused of taking him from where he had an accident and died and taking him out and burying him.
31: That audio thanks to Seven. SAPOL have launched a trial of AI speech to text technology in an effort to slash hours of manual transcription. The tool will transcribe victim and witness interviews as well as operational recordings in real time. That hopes to free up officers from their desks for frontline duties. The 3-month trial is expected to start in the coming months. And Aussie actress Nicole Kidman turned 59 over the weekend, and ex-husband Keith Urban took to social media to wish her a happy birthday. It's the first public shout-out since their split back in September last year. Your sport check next.
34: Terry White Chemmart are dedicated to keeping busy people moving. 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
31: Hawke coach Josh Carr says his side should rally ahead of a home showdown after a disastrous trip to Melbourne. The Power copped a 26-point loss to the Pies, which included three injuries, including a Saba Radigalia, who was rushed to hospital for knee surgery. And in World Cup action, Belgium and Iran have drawn nil-all. Earlier, Spain defeated Saudi Arabia 4-0. The Kiss cast is next.
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31: Partly cloudy and 15 today and mostly sunny 16 tomorrow. Right now it's 5 degrees. And heading to work for all the hits and all the variety you love, keep it Kiss 102.3.
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0: G'day, happy Monday, Adelaide.
3: Well, things just keep getting worse for Andrew Mountbatten-Windsor. The royal formerly known as Prince Andrew could lose another piece of his shrinking legacy, a chunk of Antarctica that's named after him. I mean, you do the crime, you do the time.
0: Absolutely.
3: You do the crime and then you lose the little bit of Antarctica named after you.
0: So New Zealand's Geographic Board is considering renaming it.
3: Why are they considering it now?
0: I don't know.
3: Do you know what I mean? The Sweat interview was like 3 years ago.
0: Yeah, that should have come across your desk
3: yeah,
0: a long
3: New Zealand
0: time ago.
3: I mean, can't we just rename this land? Imagine if this was the straw that broke the camel's back.
0: Yeah.
3: I can't handle it anymore.
0: Ray, right now, where is my husband? After this, we're going to be getting some gossip, Liam.
3: We're getting some gossip. Yeah, you would know that this is the show you come to in Adelaide. If you have gossip, 131065, not rumours. You keep your rumours at the door. Okay, this is not a mill. This is a factory for gossip.
0: Yep.
3: 131065, if you've heard anything. If you've got your ear on the streets, could be in your personal life, could be in your own life. Give us a buzz.
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0: It's Ray, Where's My Husband on Kiss 102.3. You are here with Ben and Liam. Hey, we got Jason Derulo tickets up for grabs. Due to huge demand, Jason Derulo has added an Adelaide stop to the Last Dance World Tour, September 25 at Adelaide Entertainment Centre. Tickets on sale now at Ticket Tech. If you want to win a couple of tickets to go see Jason Derulo, well, you better have some gossip for us.
1: This isn't a mill, it's a factory for gossip.
2: Ooh, gossip.
1: No rumours here, only gossip.
2: That's gossip. We want some more.
1: It's the Gossip Factory.
3: Yes, it is the Gossip Factory. Not a place for rumours, but a place for gossip, a safe haven for it, in fact.
0: Yep, and we will not fact check a thing.
3: Nah.
0: So it's a very low bar.
3: Super low.
0: 131065 is our number. What gossip you got?
3: Lockie joins us now in Door Park. What do you got for us?
4: G'day, guys. I heard a rumour that one of you two boys might be heading to the World Cup to the Paraguay game this weekend.
3: Look, I'll just have to stop you there, Lockie. We don't do rumours here. So unless you wanna reword that in some way, shape, or form, I'm not gonna let you actually continue. Just to be clear, did you hear a rumor that one of us was going to the World Cup game, or did you hear some gossip?
4: It was just gossip.
3: Okay, mate. So we're not really in the business of, like, you know, I don't know, ripping off other people's segments and that sort of stuff. We do original content here at Kiss, and I just don't want to have any allegations or any cross wires or confusion. So just confirming, you heard some gossip that one of us is going to the World Cup.
4: Yeah, that's correct, which I thought was interesting because the game's on Friday or Saturday and, the shows that would have to be while you're travelling.
3: Yeah, that is... Yep. Well, I will be at the World Cup game against Paraguay, but if you check when the game's on and you check the flight times, it is enough time for me to finish the show live and get to the game.
4: You must be getting the Concorde, I reckon.
0: Yeah, on Friday?
3: There'll be enough time. Enough time, I think.
0: Interesting.
3: I'm pretty sure.
0: All right, Lockie. Sure.
3: We'll be on for the rest of the week.
0: That's it.
3: We're on holidays next week and the week after, but we're on for the rest of the week.
0: Okay. I think those shows are as live as well.
3: Okay. Well, we'll be. We never take holidays here. We're always here.
0: We're always on.
3: We're always live here on Kiss 102.3. Shelley in Mulberry Heights. Do you have a little bit of gossip for us?
5: I do have some gossip. Well, so I found out this gossip yesterday.
3: Yeah.
5: I found out that at the Socceroos live viewing, that at one of the sites there was a bit one too many flares that went off.
3: Yeah, I think in Melbourne there was a few flares, yeah.
5: Yeah, so they're thinking of banning all live viewing sites around Australia.
3: Not in Adelaide, surely. I mean, there was only one flare at the first game.
5: Was it you?
3: It wasn't me. I didn't see the guy who did it, though.
0: I actually saw in Melbourne, did you see all the people pushing to get in?
3: Yeah.
0: That was pretty wild.
3: It was pretty packed early doors in the morning.
0: I wouldn't be surprised if they do shut them down, to be honest.
3: No, I don't know. I don't think so. Let's focus on the positives of everyone being together and there's a few bad eggs. Don't let them ruin it for the rest of us.
0: People were getting, like, proper, like, pushed over and it was getting pretty hectic.
3: That's Melbourne, though. As I said, there was a guy running around in a MAGA hat with a flag and people were calling him names, but... We let him run around freely. Yeah. We're a nice, caring state here. You know what I mean? Everyone looks after each other. Lisa in Fairview Park, tell us, you've got a bit of personal gossip in your life.
6: Yes. I woke up this morning and I realised my mum is sleeping with her ex again.
3: What? Girl. All right.
6: I know.
3: So how long have they been apart?
6: Since August last year.
3: Right, and so how did you find this out? Do you live with your mum or did you...
6: Yes.
3: Oh, okay, so then the ex's hat was on the door or something like that?
6: No, his car was in the driveway.
0: And what do you reckon, he's no good?
6: No, he's not, he's a cheater. Yep.
3: Well, guess what, Lisa? You won't be taking him to Jason Derulo. I phrased that weird. You've won tickets to Jason Derulo, but you won't be taking him, I'm sure.
6: No, I'll take my mum.
3: All right, awesome. Only if she... ditches the guy, though, huh?
6: Yeah.
3: All right. Well, congratulations. You're off to Jason Derulo.
0: Good on you, Lisa.
6: Thank you. No thank you very much.
0: No worries.
3: Hey, thank you for clocking in for your shift at the Gossip Factory. the phone lines are always open. No rumours. Absolutely no rumours. We have a hard rule on that. It's all gossip here. 131065 is the number.
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8: The Kiss Traffic Centre, crash at Mansfield Park, causing big delays this morning. Hanson Road near Green Junction Road. Burton at Burstwater Main, Port Wakefield Road near Deutscher Road. One lane closed for Ding City Bound. And Ranella East traffic lines playing up in Bayards Road near Rainhill Road. Camera Osman Terrace-Norwood. 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Right now it's fresh and 3. That's Kiss Traffic and Weather together with Ben and Liam. 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
1: 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Back in Adelaide.
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0: The Veronicas forever on KISS 102.3. You are here with Ben and Liam.
1: We do the secret stain here, Ben and myself on KISS 102.3. It's not the secret sound. It's different. You can't hear it. It's a stain on a thing. It's been on a car seat twice, a shirt. There's a new one. You can check it out with your own eyes. Ben and Liam on the socials. It's on a bucket hat. But I get, you know, everyone's got their competitions. Wires get crossed. We had a call on Friday from Mary. I think she was calling the wrong radio station.
2: Yeah, her wires definitely got crossed.
1: We've heard you've called up for Alpha Bucks. Is that right?
3: That's right.
1: Well, that's not us. That's
0: wrong station.
1: That is SAFM. Station. Yeah.
3: Oh,
1: yeah.
3: That's my bad.
1: That's all right. We do a thing here. It's called the secret stain, right?
3: Oh, wow.
0: Can we get you back on Monday and you be the first person to have a guess at what our secret stain is?
3: I'm picking up what you're throwing down.
1: But you got to promise us one thing, okay?
3: What's that?
1: That you never listen to SAFM again.
3: I promise.
1: I think that's a fair bet. Mary, we've got you back. You're going to have the first guess for our secret stain next. Have you been listening to KISS this morning?
4: I certainly have.
1: Okay, good, good, good. So we've won you over. Is that safe to say?
4: Look, I've got hand on heart. I actually listen to a lot of different radio stations, but you guys are great.
1: Okay. All right. Thank you, Mary.
0: Yes, we are very, very good. Mary, the stain is now live. Have you seen the stain yet, the new one?
4: I have, yes.
0: Okay, great. All right, well, look, we're going to give you this break to really think
1: just
0: about
1: think
0: it and
1: about
0: lock your answer
1: it.
0: In.
1: See exactly what you think it is. We could give you $1,000 next.
0: We're also going to open up the phone lines to a couple of extra guesses this morning. Mm-hmm. So if you've seen the stain, it's a darker coloured stain on Liam's bucket hat. You can call us 13 1065. Having a couple of guesses after this.
5: 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Playing the top songs from back in the day.
0: Adelaide, this morning we're firing up the KISS Time Machine and heading back to 2004.
1: Oh, yeah, the year Mean Girls took over and The Incredibles dropped. Ben's got a crush on Mrs. Incredible.
2: Don't act like you don't.
1: We both do.
0: And what a year for music.
1: Stick around from 9 for wall-to-wall songs like that from 2004.
2: Liam, are you watching Mrs. Incredible highlights?
1: Not

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6: Traffic. Morning there, it's Whitey from the KISS Traffic Centre. Quite a few smashes look out for today. Going on Hallam Hills on the Southern Expressway to Seacombe Road. Quite big delays inbound through there. More delays with a smash at Mansfield Park, Grand Junction Road at Hanson Road, and a burst waterline at Burton to look out for, Port Wakefield Road near Georgia Road. Camera, McGill Road, McGill. 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KISS cars heading for 15 right now. Fresh as 3. That's KISS traffic and weather together with Ben and Liam. Weekday morning, 6 to 10am on KISS 102.3. 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
9: Morning, I'm Maria Gaban. Emergency crews are at the scene of a serious smash at Athol Park. Two cars collided on Glenroy Street just before 6 this morning. Traffic's being diverted via Lavinia and Millicent Streets. Meantime, two people have escaped serious injury after their car flipped at Athelstan this morning. The hatchback ended up on its side after colliding with a median strip, tree and then a light pole on Gorge Road just before 1 a.m. The crash caused a fire in the front end of the vehicle. The driver, an 18-year-old, and the passenger were not injured. Mystery still surrounds the disappearance of missing boy Gus Lamont in outback South Australia. The 4-year-old went missing from Oak Park Station in September last year. His grandmother, Josie Murray, is believed to be the main suspect in the little boy's death, but Josie has denied killing her grandson on 7.
11: To think that I could actually go out there and do something like that, to think that I would be stupid enough to do it, for a start, is ludicrous.
9: A fresh reminder to get the flu jab after a highly contagious strain of bird flu was found in Western Australia. Experts say vaccinations can reduce the chance of the virus mixing with the human flu. And Aussie singer Darren Hayes is furious after discovering giant song databases that are being shared with tech companies to train AI music making software. Your sport check next.
12: Over 140 years, the Largs Pier Hotel could tell a million stories. Perhaps it's time to add yours. The Largs Pier Hotel, a haven by the shore.
9: Crows defender James Borlase says he's waited years to finally show what he's capable of. The 23-year-old hasn't missed a beat since being recalled in round 8, averaging 9 spoils a game. Jordan Butts is still a week away with a sore calf, while Josh Worrell should be back for Showdown 60. And the Adelaide Thunderbirds are through to a third grand final in 4 years after smashing the Melbourne Vixens by 14 goals in their major semi-final. The KISS cast is next.
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9: Partly cloudy and 15 today, mostly sunny 16 tomorrow. Right now it's

0: 6 degrees and heading to work for all the hits and all the variety you love. 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
3: It's secret stain time.
4: 4.0.
6: Secret stain, secret stain, secret stain.
3: Brand new stain. This is not the white stain on the t-shirt. That was glue. It is not the pie looking stain on the car seat. That was a Ned Kelly pie with barbecue sauce. The first stain, of course, was Baba Ganoush.
7: Of course.
3: But what could this one be? It's a small stain on my bucket hat. You can see it with your own eyes. Ben and Liam on the socials. Mary in Williamstown called up on Friday for Alpha Bucks. We said, that's the wrong station. Please never listen to SAFM again. Listen to Kiss, and we'll give you the first guess on our new stain. You've seen it yourself. Mary, for $1,000, what do you think it is?
8: I'm guessing baby oil.
4: Baby oil as our first guess.
7: I mean, the bosses would hate you, Mary, if it went off on day one. Because they like it to go a little bit longer, you know, to get their money's worth, get bang for their buck.
3: The baby oil.
7: But we love it when it goes off.
3: And I said it was sort of looks like, it almost looks like oil residue, Mary, don't you think?
7: Yeah.
8: It certainly does.
3: Okay.
7: Baby oil. Baby oil. On a bucket hat.
3: Mary?
8: Yes?
3: It is not that.
8: It's all good.
3: That's, you know what? Thanks anyway for playing. Look, you had the first guess. We normally like to give out some clues and that sort of thing in the first couple of days. So just stay tuned in. We might be able to narrow it down for you. But thank you anyway for playing. If you want to have a crack, after 9, we're taking more guesses. 131065 is the number. Have a look at the secret stain there. I think this one's going to go off pretty quick.
4: Yeah, I reckon. Bruno Mars right now, locked out of heaven. As we always say with the secret stain, when you see it, don't overthink it.
3: Just have
4: a look at it.
3: Just have a look.
4: What does your gut say it is? Bruno Mars on Kiss 102.3. All the hits, all the variety on this cold Monday morning. You're here with Ben and Liam.

0: Bruno Mars, Locked Out of Heaven on KISS 102.3. You are here with Ben and Liam on this cold Monday morning. I'm a relatively new parent in the grand scheme of things, Liam. I've got two kids. I've got Freddie, who's almost three, and I've got Jean, who's 9 months old. Now, you got no kids yourself, so you're not much help to me in this instance.
1: Well, but of course, I have a great responsibility in the sense that I'm the godfather for both of your children, so I do kind of get it.
0: Well, you can give me your opinion in the question I'm about to ask, but you don't have the lived experience I'm looking for.
1: Hey, I was a child.
0: You were a child, that's true.
1: So, you know, that's my lived experience.
0: Well, I'm wondering on 131065. Now, I'll explain the thought process, but first, just I'm wondering what activity or like regular extracurricular activity should I be signing my son Freddie up to do? Because he's only a month away from turning the big three.
1: So you mean like a sport or an instrument or
0: yeah.
1: all of the
0: yeah.
1: above?
0: Do I go sport? Do I go creative? Because
1: what do you get the vibe? I mean, you're his dad. You mean he seems like a pretty sporty kid to me.
0: He's a very sporty kid. But then I'm like, well, if he's a sporty kid, should I be getting him to do some painting or something?
1: So he can do a bit of everything.
0: Because naturally, he just loves sport. He goes to sport anyway.
1: Yeah.
0: So should I be putting him in front of an instrument?
1: But if he's gravitating towards that, yeah. you know what I mean?
0: Like, he loves
1: have a natural sort of inclination.
0: He loves fighting. Like, he just loves to fight. And so I'm like,
1: there's big money in UFC.
0: I don't want him to be a fighter because I think, obviously, I don't want him to get the head trauma. But I'm like, naturally, he loves fighting. So I don't think we should go down the MMA route because I think that'll only encourage it.
1: Yeah, fair.
0: He loves to grapple, loves to wrestle.
1: Right.
0: And, you know, I always tell him, I'm like, because I've tried to teach him, not everyone wants to fight you like Dad does, because we love to play fight all the time. And so I've said, and then he started, you know, fighting Mum and trying to fight his little sister. He was trying to fight everybody.
1: Don't fight your
0: And I, so
1: sister.
0: I've now taught him, yeah. you have to say, do you want to fight?
1: Yeah.
0: And if they say no, there's no fighting. And so now he'll walk up to, like, his auntie and go, want to fight? And they'll go, no.
1: Yeah.
0: He goes, oh.
1: No one wants to fight me.
0: Yeah. So, look, I'm pretty open to all suggestions this morning. The main thing is it just can't be on a weekday in the morning. Obviously, I'm doing the radio show.
1: Yeah, right.
0: So I'm looking for weekday or weekend.
1: I think swimming,
0: in the afternoon.
1: Swimming, like all the swimming kids at school would have to do it pre-school, but most of the other things are like post-school activities.
0: Yeah.
1: Charlotte in Selix Beach, what do you think Ben's son Freddie should be signed up for?
2: I reckon if he's very sporty, you should get him into Little Ass, where he can start off as like a tiny tot. So they then start learning the fundamentals of like everything. So
0: what
2: how
0: they
2: to
0: do,
2: throw.
0: So Little Athletics, is that where they do, is it track and field basically?
2: Yeah, so they basically learn like the fundamentals of all like how to throw properly, how to do the running technique, but all game-based.
0: Yeah, okay. Have you got children yourself?
2: I do. So I have a little one that's just, he's just turned four, but he was three when he first started the tiny tots, and he's absolutely loved it. Like every Sunday morning, he's like, when are we going?
0: Yeah,
2: like, he's so excited for it.
1: So it's like all of the, except for javelin. I'm assuming they don't do javelin.
2: No, they don't. They call it vortex.
1: Yeah. They're like, which is still, you know, it's close. Yeah, you're sort of getting the vibe for it.
0: Do they do shot put?
2: With a beanbag.
1: Ah, okay.
0: Oh, that sounds cute on a Sunday. All right.
1: You get a bit of false sense of security with the beanbag shot put.
0: Charlotte, good suggestion. I appreciate it. I'm going to leave the phone lines open. So 131065 is our number. Give us a buzz. I'm wondering, what extracurricular activity should I be signing Freddie up for?
1: I think to some people, like parents, you know, people might like cricket and they maybe enjoy taking their kids to Big Bash or they might enjoy cricket themselves. But surely, as a parent, having your kid play cricket would be the worst possible sport.
0: Well, I don't think they get three-year-olds to do like 5 days.
1: No, I know, but I've seen kids cricket like around where I live and I'm like, oh my God. Mm. Kill me.
0: You're
1: like
0: right.
1: It's like the slowest possible. Like, you don't want anything drawn out. Like, anything that you have to be there for a few hours, like, forget about it.
0: It's a good point, Liam. As a parent, what should I be avoiding? Because it's just a nightmare.
1: Yeah.
0: It goes on too long.
1: I think cricket would be up there. I mean, correct me if I'm wrong, but it doesn't look great.
0: 131065 is our number. My son, Freddie, he's almost three. I want to know, as a first-time parent doing this kind of stuff, what activity should I be getting him into?
3: I delay traffic.
4: I delay
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4: Morning there, it's Whitey live from the KISS Traffic Centre and O'Halloran Hill smashed. Look out for the Southern Express when they're second road delays inbound. Hansford Park, another collision there. Hansford Road near Grand Junction Road and a reverse automatic at Burton to look out for. Or Bayfield Road near Dorwich Road. Canberra, Rainall Road, Brunel East. 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The KISS car is heading for a top of 15. Right now it's a fresh start. It's 5. That's KISS Traffic and Weather together with Ben and Liam. Weekday morning 6 to 10 a.m. on KISS 1023.
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0: It's Haven, I Run on Kiss 102.3. Speaking of I Run, we're just chatting about what should I enroll my son Freddie in to do for his first kind of activity. Now, he's done swimming before, but when you hit the big three, from my understanding is that's when a lot of these kind of like extracurricular activities start enrollments for three-year-olds. So we've already had little athletics, but I'm wondering what's a good activity? As a parent, if you've been through it, what should I get him into?
1: Well, now I've sort of gotten you into the world game because the World Cup's on. Better time than any, I say, to sign him up for football.
0: All of his nephews all play soccer.
1: Well, I suppose it's less of a contact sport at a younger age,
0: My wife, she used to be a gymnastics coach.
1: Oh, yeah.
0: And I've heard that gymnastics is a great foundation for kids because it's all about balance and, like, learning how to fall and stuff. So you get him into gymnastics early.
1: Yeah.
0: And then from there you can get him into a different sport.
1: And it will help him diving as well in football. If he does a bit of both, you know, he might be able to get some well-earned penalties.
0: Get some acting lessons as well.
1: Cassandra in Nortlunga Downs, what do you think Ben should be enrolling his son Freddie into?
2: Good morning, Ben and Liam. I think Freddie should try boxing.
0: Do they do boxing for three-year-olds?
2: I'm not actually 100% sure, but, I mean, why not?
0: Yeah,
1: Ben's had two boxing fights. I was there at one of them.
0: Yeah, I do love boxing, so I feel like I could definitely bond with him over boxing.
1: Surely it's just like, I don't know. I don't think they'll do three-year-old boxing, though.
0: Well, I've seen him punch, and I'm like, I don't think, like, with soccer, I get it, because you can, like, give him a ball and they can have fun with it. Whereas boxing, I'm like, I guess hitting the bag is fun for the kid.
1: Yeah, maybe.
0: Maybe.
1: Imagine that. Kid box. That feels like we're only a couple of years away from that being a pay-per-view event.
0: Kid boxing.
1: Kid boxing. It'll start, the Americans will start doing it or something.
0: Cassandra, thanks for the suggestion. Carly in Mount Barker, what should I be getting Freddie into?
3: Hi, Ben and Liam. There's something called Ready, Steady, Go Kids, and each week they learn a different sport. So basketball, soccer, football, rugby. There's 10 different sports that they do.
0: That's a good one. So then you get a kind of a little taste of all the different sports you can play.
1: I was when you said ready steady, I was thinking ready steady cook for some reason. I was like, oh, there's like a little cooking competition they do, but yeah.
0: With Colin
1: Lane. I think it's Miguel now.
0: Yes.
1: I think he does it. But I prefer the Colin Lane version.
0: And they all have the tomatoes or the capsicums.
1: Yeah.
0: All right, ready steady go is a good one, Carla. Thank you. Jimmy joins us now. What should I get Freddie into?
4: I think you should get him into judo.
0: Judo?
1: What's judo again? Because I know it's a martial art, but what's it involve?
4: It's an Olympic sport.
1: Yep.
4: It involves throws and hold downs, and as they get older, strangles and arm bars.
0: Oh, yeah.
1: When do strangles and arm bars come into it? What age do you
4: have? They need to be a lot older, so sort of when they get into cadets, which is 14 and over, or 15 actually. So, yeah. But they learn the basics beforehand.
0: Maybe I got a little prodigy on my hands because Freddie's definitely taken my back before and got behind the net for sure.
4: Yeah, it'd be really good for him. learns how to throw people, learns how to fall.
0: Yeah.
4: It's a good basis for a lot of things.
0: All right.
1: Jimmy, I'm getting the vibe that you do a bit of judo. Is judo a move where you sort of might go for a bit of a leg sweep or put your leg behind someone and push them over the leg?
4: Think of John Wick.
1: Oh, that is pretty cool.
4: So how John Wick fights. A lot of judo in that.
0: And Jimmy, what is it? 3 to what? Is there like an age group?
4: Oh, 3 to 99.
0: As in, sorry, like if my son did it, would he be doing it to 99-year-olds? Or
4: No, not yet, but maybe.
1: Like
4: little junior kids. 3 might be a little bit young, maybe 4, but there's a really good club out north that has junior kids, little ones.
0: Yep.
4: And they just teach the foundations first, and then they build up from there.
1: Now you're reminding me, Jimmy, I did a bit of taekwondo.
0: Oh, yeah.
1: When I was a young lad. Yeah, got a 2-stripe yellow belt, so you better not mess.
0: Good on you, Jimmy.
1: Wouldn't tickle what I'd do to you.
0: Let's go one more. Athena joins us in Seton. I'm hearing yours is a little bit more out of left field. What should I get Freddie into?
5: Hey, Ben and Liam. I think you should get him into circus.
0: Well, I don't want him to run away. Why would he do the circus?
5: Circus is fun. They learn a lot of fun things. They learn dancing. It's similar to gymnastics also, but they do more fun things. and they can just be silly because they're 3-year-olds and they can just do whatever they want and jump on the trampoline and have fun.
0: This is clown school. Stop goofing around, kids.
1: You serious about this or not, kid? Honk, honk.
0: Where do they do clown school?
5: So they've got a couple of places. One is at Circus at Bowden, and there's another one called Circabats that's closer to South Road. It's a bit on, I think, north. I don't know. Okay. The other side.
0: All right. Yeah, look, it's a good suggestion, Circus. I never thought of that.
1: It's cool. Yeah, I like how we're at least thinking outside of the box this morning, guys.
0: Yeah.
1: Are you feeling good about any of those?
0: Not really.
1: Okay.
0: No, well. I think, I don't know. I think probably soccer, I guess, is the safest bet.
1: Sick.
0: Probably soccer.
1: Okay.
0: Hunters and collectors right now. Holy Grail on KISS 102.3. You're here with Ben and Liam. Good morning.

0: Hunters and collectors, Holy Grail on KISS 102.3. You are here with Ben and Liam on this cold Monday morning.
1: What do you say, huh? What do you say, you and me, steal a time machine at 9 o'clock this morning and take it back to 2004 so we can play five songs from that particular year back to back with no ads in between?
0: Well, it is a great year, Liam, because we got The Killers. My computer's frozen.
1: I used some spare parts to fix the time machine, so sorry.
0: Did you take parts from the desk again? I did,
1: but I just wanted to make sure we could get back to 2004 safely.
0: Yeah, the whole thing's frozen.
1: Ah, okay, that's fine. As in, like, we can't even play a thing to go in.
0: Well,
1: like, after?
0: Maybe.
1: Oh, okay. Well, we might have to turn into an AM talk radio station where we just stay on. We just keep talking all morning.
0: Well, look, I won't bore you with the exact details, but basically there's, like, in radio these days, it's always done by the computer.
1: Mm-hmm.
0: That's frozen. So that's definitely not working.
1: Okay.
0: But there is also the desk.
1: Yep.
0: Which is more like old school, where it's like a physical button.
1: And the physical button may be working.
0: Haven't tried it yet.
1: All right. Well, he's hoping that when Ben presses the physical button on the desk, it plays.
0: Mm-hmm.
1: If not, we will become an AM talkback radio station. So okay. We're going to find out in 3, 2, 1.
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23: Morning there, it's Whitey live from the KISS Traffic Centre. Penfield a smash on the Northern Expressway near Penfield Road, slow going outbound through there. O'Halloran Hill, another collision. This one's on the Southern Expressway near Seacombe Road, delays inbound. And Mansfield Park delays clearing from an earlier crash, Hanson Road near Green Junction Road. Camera, Green Hill Road, Burnside. 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Feel the difference. The KISS car setting for 15. She's a fresh start at 6. That's KISS Traffic and Weather together with Ben and Liam. Weekday morning, 6 to 10am on KISS 1023.
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25: Morning, I'm Maria Gaban. Two cars have collided at Athol Park this morning, causing major delays for traffic. The accident happened on Glenroy Street just before 6. Traffic is being diverted via Lavinia and Millicent Streets. Tony Modra is awake and speaking after Thursday night's serious truck crash at Back Valley. The Crow Star was driving his cattle truck near Victor Harbour when an uprooted tree smashed through the window of his cabin. The 57-year-old underwent jaw, cheek and eye socket surgery on Friday at Flinders Medical Centre. A three-month trial using artificial intelligence hopes to free up South Australian police officers from their desk for frontline duties. SAPOL will try AI speech-to-text technology to transcribe victim and witness interviews, as well as operational recordings in real time. The Prime Minister will hold fuel crisis talks with his state and territory counterparts today. The federal government will this week introduce legislation to extend fuel excise relief until the end of July. And it seems Melbourne might be taking a page out of Adelaide's book. Marvel Stadium is proposing a roof climb. Your sport check next.
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25: Disposal efficiency was off for the Power in Saturday night's 26-point loss to Collingwood at the G. Port suffered three injuries, including Asaba Radigalia, who is out for the next 12 months after being rushed to hospital for knee surgery.
27: Disappointing and flattening for him and his family and us as a footy club.
25: That's coach Josh Carr there. The Power next hosts the Crows in the showdown at Adelaide Oval. And at the World Cup, Spain secured a 4-0 win over Saudi Arabia this morning. The KISS cast is next.
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25: Partly cloudy and 15 today, mostly sunny 16 tomorrow. Right now it's 7 degrees and KISS's Million Dollar Pop Quiz will flip your life. 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
15: Ben and Liam in the morning. KISS 1023. It's a beautiful day. It's a beautiful day.
0: Good morning, Adelaide.
1: Yeah, a bit of a disappointing result for the Socceroos against the US over the weekend. A lot of people got up very early. I was at the live site at the crack of dawn on Saturday, like a lot of other Adelaideans. Actually, Channel 9 News had a bit of a chat with me, and then someone started beating a drum and they dropped me like a hotcake. I was like halfway through the second question. They were just like, oh, and how do you feel? And then, you know, I was like answering, thought it was going well, and I saw the reporter's eyes dart across and I was like, he's going to leave me. And then he tapped on the guy's shoulder and said, oh, go over here.
0: Were they doing it as Liam Stapleton from Kiss
1: 102.3
0: at the live site, or were they doing it as pundit at the live site?
1: No, I don't. There was no, like, I didn't get an email about it, if that's what you're asking. It's just, he just
0: you were there as
1: said,
0: a fan.
1: He was just like, do you want to have a chat? And I'm like, yeah, he might have had no idea that I work on the radio.
0: Yeah, true. He might have known it was Liam Stapleton if he said to you, like, hey, do you want to have a chat as Voldemort?
1: Yeah, yeah. Do you mind doing one of your characters for me?
0: Can yeah.
1: You
0: be... What did Jason Statham think of the Socceroos performance?
1: Can you just do it as Dr. Evil this time? That'd be funny, I think. Have you got your bowl cap with you? But yeah, no, the guy. And I was like, oh, I felt it happened so quick. I was like, oh, okay. Well, there you go. That's why I only do chats for Channel 7 now.
0: Olivia Dean right now. What about Channel 10?
1: Yeah. They're all good.
0: They're too. In your good books?
1: Of course. Yeah, yeah.
0: Man I Need on Kiss 102.3. You're here with Ben and Liam. Hanging out on your Monday morning. Oh, just went 7 degrees. Heating up.

0: Olivia Dean, Man I Need on Kiss 102.3. You are here with Ben and Liam. And now, look, it's pretty cold this morning, just gone 7 degrees, top of 15 degrees, well and truly into winter. And you know that because overnight it was winter solstice. So it was the shortest day of the year yesterday and the longest night last night. This is the furthest away you could possibly be from summer. But what that also means is on the other side of the world, they had their summer solstice. They had their longest day and shortest night.
1: So now, it reached a whopping 14 degrees in the United Kingdom. They were very excited.
0: I didn't realise that it's a bit of a thing for the summer solstice over there for everybody or as many people as possible to go to Stonehenge to watch the sun. Is it sunrise or sunset?
1: I think they go for sunrise, right?
0: Sunrise. So this is a video when the sun just kind of first comes up beyond the horizon. They're loving it.
2: I got here.
0: So that's people enjoying it. This is them clapping when the sun comes up. So there's about 20,000 people all gathered in amongst Stonehenge watching the sun come up.
1: Yeah, I've got to say, it was this week last year. I've just checked my photos. The 26th of June last year, went to Stonehenge. Didn't think much of it. It was just sort of like, oh.
0: You didn't like Stonehenge?
1: No, they beat it up. They make it, you know, it's just this thing. You're like, Stonehenge.
0: Yeah.
1: And then when we were there, I was like, oh, it's just some rocks, you know.
0: What do you mean it's just some rocks? It's like part of history.
1: Yeah, I know, but it's just, you know, you've seen the pyramids, right?
0: I have, yeah.
1: I'd love to see the pyramids. They're
0: great.
1: Much bigger and more impressive. The Stonehenge is about it's about the height of three men, or perhaps
0: it wasn't big enough. One of us.
1: No, yeah, it was just small. It was kind of just small and...
0: Yeah, but it's 5,000 years old. Is it not impressive that they got that rock up there?
1: Well, less impressive than the pyramids.
0: You think it was aliens?
1: No, I honestly, the pyramids, it sort of blows your mind because you're like, it must be aliens. How did they do it? I mean, slaves. But when you look at Stonehenge, you're like, I reckon if they just had a strong pulley system, they would have been able to work. You know what I mean? Like if there's some ropes, they would have been able to. To be fair, though, I didn't go to Stonehenge.
0: Uh-huh.
1: I was going to the Glastonbury Music Festival and it was just sort of there as we're driving past.
0: Right.
1: And it was like, oh, that's Stonehenge. And it was like, oh, that's it. Oh. And then it was just, so I didn't really like walk around it.
0: Are you saying we should remove the UNESCO World Heritage Site?
1: Is it UNESCO, is it?
0: I don't know. I'm assuming it is.
1: I don't think it's even UNESCO.
0: Oh, I think it would be.
1: Can you look up, is Stonehenge UNESCO?
0: Yeah, sure.
1: Because I know there's a few World Heritage Sites. I think Machu Picchu, you went there with your dad many a year ago. I believe that's one.
0: Not going to lie, I'm struggling to spell UNESCO, but... getting a thumbs up from producer Bell. It is indeed.
1: It's a UNESCO.
0: It is a UNESCO World Heritage Site. It was put on the list in 1986.
1: Yeah, right.
0: So you're saying revoke it?
1: It's not like Petra, you know what I mean? Like it's not.
0: You're saying push it over.
1: Oh, no. Look, I wouldn't want to see it get bulldozed, but I'm just saying if it's your life dream to go to Stonehenge, think of a better dream. Like it's not the Taj Mahal, you know what I mean? Like it's not, compared to the other thing, like the Colosseum, and there's so many things that I'd imagine, I've not done those two things, but I'd imagine they're incredible.
0: I'm hearing that the top Google is Stonehenge worth visiting?
1: Take my word for it. Nah. Save your time, I reckon.
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4: Morning, Aaron. It's Whitey live from the KIS Traffic Centre. Penfield collision on the Northern Expressway at Penfield Road, slow going outbound. O'Halloran Hill, another collision there on the Southern Expressway as Seacombe Road delays inbound. And Mansfield Park delays clearing from an earlier crash, Hanson Road near Green Junction Road. Canberra, Peacock Road in the Parklands. 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The KIS car setting for 15 right now. She's a fresh hole 7. That's KIS traffic and weather together with Ben and Liam. 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

0: It's Edge of 17 on Kiss 102.3. You are here with Ben and Liam.
1: You can't hear that song and not think about the principal in School of Rock getting a bit drunk and dancing on the tables. What a great movie. Why did I say it like an American?
0: I don't know.
1: Movie. I think because I was about to say Dewey Finn. That's why. Yeah. Or Ned Schneble. Read between the lines.
0: Crazy. I've spoken about this on the show already today, but I watched Anaconda over the weekend. And he has, I mean, obviously, but he's aged significantly from School of Rock to Anaconda.
1: Well, that movie came out over 20 years ago.
0: Yeah.
1: So you would hope so. You would expect.
0: And Paul Rudd's also in Anaconda. He looked weathered. He looked weathered. Like, I know there was a...
1: Because he's doing Anaconda, that's why.
0: He went on a run there for like 4 years, it felt like, where he was like, world's sexiest man, Paul Rudd. But
1: what happens when you do 10 movies a year, man.
0: Yeah.
1: Yeah, that'll get you.
0: Yeah.
1: I bet those guys wish they could wind back the clock to 2004. That's what we're doing next. We're taking our time machine back to 2004 to play five hits from that year back to back.
0: With no ads in between.
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19: Traffic. G'day there, it's Whitey live from the Kiss Traffic Centre. Penfield, a collision on the Northern Expressway near Penfield Road, slow going outbound. Evanston Gardens, crash at Main North Road near Tibber Road, delays there too. And Burton Boost, Water Main, Port Wakefield Road near Deutsche Road, got a lane closed. Cameron McGill, Road McGill. 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Kiss Cars heading for 15 right now. It's chipping up 7. That's Kiss Traffic and Weather together with Ben and Liam. 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
5: If we could turn back time.
10: Just like old time.
17: You've got to come back with me.
5: We turn it back to...
1: 2004.
0: You're getting sloppy on that.
1: Was I late on it?
0: No, you just squeezed it in.
1: Okay. Well, this is the year Facebook started. Isn't that crazy?
0: Wow.
1: Facebook 2004. Also, the hot game of the year was the Nintendo DS console.
0: Yep.
1: Did you see...
0: Well, it wasn't really a console. It was more of a handheld, but...
1: Okay, well, it's still a handheld console, isn't it?
0: I've never heard it called that, but yeah, you'd call it a handheld.
1: What else would you call it?
0: A handheld?
1: Console?
0: No one calls it a console.
1: Well, this is the year Facebook started. Isn't that crazy?
0: Wow.
1: Facebook 2004. Also, the hot game of the year was the Nintendo DS console.
0: Yep.
1: Did you see...
0: Well,

0: you know, it's just.
1: I'm just saying. I'm not saying
0: well,
1: that.
0: Well, a console, is it not a computing device, like a video game device?
1: I'm just saying you don't sound very cool calling it a DS console.
0: I don't think you know what the word console means.
1: I'm just telling you, mate, that it's console.
0: I know you play games,
1: right,
0: but console
1: wording.
0: Okay, let me look it up. Video game console.
1: You can look it up.
0: An electronic device
1: for
0: playing video games. PlayStation, Xbox, or Nintendo Switch. How is a Nintendo Switch any different to a Nintendo DS?
1: A Nintendo Switch can be plugged into a TV.
0: Oh my god, dude.
1: That is the difference.
0: Are you kidding?
1: That is the difference.
0: Are you actually kidding?
1: That is the difference.
0: All right, let me look up what is the Nintendo. This is so boring.
1: You just read the thing. You just read it.
0: What?
1: You just read it.
0: Nintendo DS.
1: You just read it. You just read the thing.
0: A revolutionary gaming console.
1: Yes.
0: Handheld video game console.
1: Yeah, but you just read the thing, and that was my point.
0: Brother,
1: no one calls it a console, brother. It's not what it's called.
0: But do you know what the word console means?
1: But do you understand that what I'm
0: but
1: saying
0: it falls
1: is
0: into the same umbrella?
1: How you used it is not correct.
0: I think we need a holiday. I think we need a radio holiday. I think it's come at a good time. We're starting to get each other's throats. It's a console.
1: I'm not saying that it's not a console, but it's not the wording you would use. It's not correct.
0: Well, sorry to annoy the Nintendogs fans this morning who are so passionate about Animal Crossing and the Nintendo DS that they're in outrage, fits of outrage, that I referred to it as a...
1: If you say console for the Switch, that's totally fine. But for the DS, that's weird.
0: Okay. I mean, I've learned over my years, I just need to back off at some point, otherwise we'll never get to the end of it.
1: PlayStation Portable, not a console.
0: It is.
1: No, it's not. It's not a console. Anyway, enjoy Eric Prydz' Call on Me on KISS 102.3 with Ben Liam.

0: You're in Ben and Liam's time machine, taking you back to
1: 2004.
0: When these were the biggest songs on the planet. Kiss 102.3.

0: time goes by in reverse. You're in Ben and Liam's time machine with the top songs from
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0: The Killers, Somebody Told Me on Kiss 102.3. You are here with Ben and Liam in the year 2004.
1: Yep, we said farewell to Friends this year. Over 52 million people tuned in to watch the series finale. Also, Shrek 2 was dominating in the box office alongside Mean Girls. Some good movies that year.
0: Great movies. Well, even better music from Missy Higgins, Scar on Kiss 102.3. All the hits and all the variety. He left a-

0: You're in Ben and Liam's time machine, taking you back to
1: 2004.
0: When these were the biggest songs on the planet. 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

0: It's Usher with Yeah on Kiss 102.3 in the year 2004. You are here with Ben and Liam, but we're going to go back now to the year 2026.
1: We're here. We've landed safe. And in this particular year, we have a brand new secret stain. Yep, it's not the white stain anymore. That was glue. That already went off. There's a new stain on my bucket hat. You can check it out on the Ben and Liam socials. Have a look with your own eyes. We're going to open the phone lines next.
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0: Sunny Federa, Think About Us on Kiss 102.3 on your cold Monday. You're hanging out with Ben and Liam, giving you all the hits, all the variety and all the stains.
1: You know what would heat you up? Cash. Cold hard cash. Maybe you win so much cash that
0: would
1: you can...
0: Would cold hard cash heat you up?
1: Yeah, if you burnt it all, if you burnt bills.
0: Kind of like the Joker in The Dark Knight.
1: Oh, yes. When he says, my dogs are hungry. Yeah, that's the guy he burns the money off.
0: Yeah. It's also the scene where he makes the pencil disappear.
1: No. Pencil disappears way earlier in the film.
0: Is it?
1: Yeah.
0: That's when the mobsters were having the meeting.
1: Yeah. You want to see a magic trick? And he goes, slams his head on it. The money's near the end because he gets all the money and then he burns it and the criminals just lose their mind.
0: And some men want to watch the world burn.
1: That's it.
0: Says Alfred. I got confused because there's another famous movie where he makes a pencil disappear, John Wick.
1: Yep. Took a bit of inspiration from Nolan.
0: I think so.
1: Anyway, enough about pencils going into people's eyes in cinema, which is, of course, it's one of those moments, you know, but they stick with you. Because we need to open the phone lines, 131065 for Secret Stain 4.0. Yes, a brand new stain only posted this morning. It's on a bucket hat. You can see it with your own eyes, Ben and Liam, on the socials. If you think you know what it is, give us a buzz. And you can have a crack next.
0: It's a smaller, darker stain on the brim of a pink bucket hat.
1: Yeah.
0: Definitely check out the stain and call us right now. 131065. $1,000, all thanks to Automasters, could be yours after this on Kiss with Ben and Liam. Never